0: 2-3, 10-3.
1: I'm back off into Gables, walking through affected rooms with all stuff.

0: 149, copy.
1: I know that there's a, it was given as a two-car MVA. You asked for two tows, and then there was three plates. Is the Nissan Rogue involved?
0: Affirmative.

0: if you could just give them a heads up.
1: Roger.
0: And can you copy starting?
1: Go ahead.
0: 29349.
1: Roger.
2: 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I will try to call it back, but it sounds like an open line on 911.
3: Copy.

0: 404, go ahead.
1: Not sure if it's already been said or not. Was there an accident number assigned to this call?
0: Negative. Do you want it assigned to you?
1: It's assigned to me for now.
0: Accident number is 8585.
2: The code for the building in IMC does not work. 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
1: Can you meet me at the sprinkler room? I'm trying to clean up what we did down here.
0: I'll be down momentarily.
2: Too bad.
3: Tires been extinguished. Engine 2 is going to be returning. Clear.
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Exeter Fire is dispatching engine 5 to 7 Wiley Creek Road to assist police to gain entry for a welfare check. Again, Exeter Fire is dispatching engine 5 to 7 Wiley Creek Road to assist police gaining entry for a welfare check.

0: Danville A1 is clear of the scene. All other apparatus are going to remain at this time.
1: Danville A1 clear, returning. Other apparatus remaining on scene 2013.

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4: You can add Hannah St. Jean. 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He's up with her in Westbrook. 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
5: 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ALS, respond to 38 South Road. Charlie Level, 2-year-old male. Burned by hot water. Timer tone 218. 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
0: Tracy, thank you.
2: Quarter one to command, we're system normal. I don't know if you closed that valve or not.
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2: We have a fire alarm activation. South building.

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1: I've got a 6-4 water flow south side B on building A.
0: 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We'll make our way up to the 6-4.
1: Portable 3 is on his way up now. I believe, is that where there's a jockey pump up there?

0: 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I'm almost to the 6th floor.
1: Horrible 302. I'm on the 6th floor. Traffic office.
0: Received. You're on the 6th floor. See anything?
1: Yeah, you got it from Traffic office.
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3: Coming.
0: Go ahead. So in building B, I have 6th floor water flow west side C. Sounds like it's a similar issue. Receive, send somebody up there. Take a look. 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In NA.

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0: 763516. It's going to be in the area of Sherburn Hill Road.
1: Copy. Sherwin Hill Road, is this a traffic stop?
0: Yes, correction. It's going to be Bow Lake Road and Sherburn Hill Road.
1: Okay.

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Every response at 2 North Main Street, Hung Asian Noodle Bar for what appears to be a motor vehicle accident. Car struck, truck struck a car multiple times, still on scene.

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0: 10-5. 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
1: Deerfield Command, I didn't copy that. 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

All units, Bolin, this is Juvenile, Rochester. Noah Rodriguez, born in 2010. Last seen around Spalding High School yesterday at 9 p.m. Has not been seen or heard from since. Entered as missing. Has a history of running away. Black hoodie, jeans, black and white Nikes. Contact is made. Pick the welfare and notify Rochester. Bolin is going to be at 23rd.

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0: Here's clear of the Gable Triangle.
1: Would like an officer to respond out to make a report on a motor vehicle incident for an Audi, a dark colored Audi, that he has plate that was speeding through the parking lot and almost hitting pedestrians and then peeled out away from Walmart.
2: Sure.
3: Ambulance 3 is on. Fire alarm dispatching ambulance 3 to Ports of Regional Hospital, 333 Borthwick Ave for a medical alarm. Some medical pendant activation, no contact with the subscriber, believe it's possibly a female, unknown condition. When they called back, no answer on the phone. It's mapping in the area of the west entrance of the hospital, and the coordinates are in the call. 2014.

0: All units are going to be released by command. Engine 1 will be remaining on scene until Smurko Tech arrives.
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2: Just breathing. Patient's delirious, confused. She's not even able to sit up. We do have PD en route because the RP is advising that she can be verbally aggressive.
4: Gary.
5: That's a negative, but 1132 is speaking with the individual now.
6: South Road. It's going to be prevailing zone 6 for a med flight across from the fairgrounds. Again, Rocking Dispatch, Candia Fire, respond mutual aid, 2 deer fields with an engine. It's going to be for a med flight, landing zone 6 across from the fairgrounds. Time of your tone, 2044.
4: Copy. That'll be the other vehicle involved.
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3: 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We have PD and EMS responding as well. 92-year-old female, not fully alert. She's conscious and breathing. Described as being delirious and cute. She's not able to sit up.

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0: 205, can you 10-4 over? Just trying to identify the male working there. Just describe the tall, slim Indian male that's all we have at this time.

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0: 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Do you have a TAC channel for them when they advise?
1: Landing zone will be on VMAG 29.
0: I'm sorry, I didn't copy that. VMAG what?
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0: MedPlate has a 14-minute ETA. 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

0: 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Media reporting his daughter is having a mental health crisis. She's causing damage to a vehicle. Gathering further.
1: Definitely.

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1: Affirmative, and that was at 2051.
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4: And 5 on scene right now. When you clear for a mass, 20.
5: Desert.
4: 5, exit. X-ray, J. John, K. King, 2-8. 5XJ, K, 2-8. I don't see. Can you come over here and talk with this male right here?
6: 200, neutral male.
5: 200, 10-5.

0: don't know if you're in the area. 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There's an electric dirt bike moving on its shoulder at a pretty fast pace. No lights on it.
1: Down on Lower Main, I'll head that way.

0: Can you just keep an eye out for New Hampshire license plate Potluck, P-O-T-L-U-C-K, heading northbound on Ocean Boulevard? Had a 911 caller that got transferred from Salisbury to Seabrook to here, reporting that it was speeding heavily. He's no longer with it as it sped off right at the change by Ashworth Ave, so probably passing the ballroom now.
1: Copy. I'm sitting at police parking. I'll keep an eye out for it.
0: Copy. It's going to be a 2008 Toyota Tundra, color blue. So it's also have expired crunch.

0: 284.
1: 284.
0: I have your MDT alarm going off. Are you all set?
1: Affirmative. Can you copy 20? Just need to read back.
0: I can. 10-3.
1: New Hampshire 72408.
0: 2019 Toyota Camry color black.
1: What's the address?
0: Sorry, 56A Timber Lane Road, Hampton.

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1: No key holder is funny.
0: Copy, both clear.
1: Yep. And 6A, you're going to be 6B now.

0: 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She's cooperative at this time.
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0: 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New Hampshire, Enora, H. Henry, L. Lincoln, 10427557, NHL, 10427557, out of New Hampshire.
1: Sorry.
2: Five minutes ago. TT unit swerving. Correction. Vehicle swerving all over the road. Hit the side of a TT unit with something falling off their vehicle, possibly a mirror. Traveling at about 60 miles an hour, possibly has the passenger side mirror missing.
3: Copy. Yeah, turn away. I'm not going to be able to catch it.
2: 10-5.

0: Evet.
1: Manifest South, exit 3B off ramp. No flares or lights on. Taking a couple calls on it. One caller said it was blocking one of the middle lanes.
2: I'll take care of that 13.
1: 10-5-1-17, copy.

0: having 236.
1: Denver.
0: Requester will be in check 20 Lamprey Village Drive. It's an off-duty firefighter reporting that a juvenile female running down the road and is being followed by a vehicle. The female is described as wearing pajamas, blue top, and a lighter blue bottom. And the vehicle is going to be a dark color, smaller sedan. It originated on Pleasant Street, and they're now near 20 Lamprey Village.
1: Denver.
0: And correction, it was actually called in by an off-duty fishing game, not a firefighter.
2: Myself.
0: Show
2: me out with a New Hampshire 553-9461. It'll be in the area of 1500 First New Hampshire.
0: 10-5, Rockingham Fremont 248, checking. Checking.
3: I'm answering Raymond A4.
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0: 10-5.
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0: Winds are lucky, Conrad, Semi-Cross, Moon, cut the power off, sudden brakes, continued south on Route 1, last in the area of McDonald's.

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0: Yeah, Fremont, 248. Did you want to read back? I have the information if you need it.
1: Continue to disregard all units, right?
0: Two units at once, Epping. 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
1: Rockingham, Auburn 66, checking.
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1: Standby, just one. Rockingham to Fremont, 244, 248.
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1: 10-5, now you're doing for 21, 22 on him.
2: He's active as well. And the 21, uninspected vehicle from 2024, speeding back in 2021, failure to maintain lane, it continues.

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1: We're clear, remaining on the air for fuel.
0: 2117.
2: Dispatch 3-1.
0: Okay.
2: He responds to the woods by the Williamson Christensen basketball court down by the river. Caller's advising that there appears to be a small campfire in the woods.

0: 10-5, headquarters to 205. I don't have any other units. Are you able to clear and respond to WDH to assist 201 with that female?
1: One to the other unit. This is a code one for now, but it might turn into something here, so. And 01 headquarters, if you can notify security at WDH that we're out here.
0: Number

0: Sunday.
1: Six five four nine nine. I'm on Summers with it.
2: Involved in the George Street thing earlier. 202 should have his info. It was Noah on a blue e-bike.
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0: Turn your EMS to 191 Tenerife Road for a Delta level 79-year-old female, conscious and breathing, vomiting blood. She just had surgery yesterday and is not breathing normally.
1: Copy that. You can show me in route.
0: It's a Delta level 79-year-old female, conscious and breathing, is vomiting blood, had surgery yesterday, and is not breathing normally. Do you have a medic or do you need to start one?

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1: Milton, ambulance 1.
0: No, 1-1-1.
1: Milton, 1-1-2.

0: 205 headquarters, I'm going 10-2.
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3: Uh, 2122 on my RO, Meredith.
0: She's active. There's a reckless off from 2020. A suspension because of that. Driving under the influence. Some speeding. It continues.
3: 10-5, thank you.

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1: 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Where are you stopping?
0: What was your location again? And 10-3 with the plate.
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3: Not sure where he went, but he's no longer here.
0: 10-5.
4: 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This is with the CMV aspects.

0: the RO. First of Nicholas, date of birth 2007, 11/21.
1: Or A Lafayette?
2: She would be out of 5A Lafayette if it's the same juvenile. First is Zaylin, last of Frizzell.
1: Affirmative, I'm out with that female now.
2: Copy.
1: Private headquarters.
2: Go ahead.
1: Do we have a runaway situation at this prison?
2: Semi 5-8. It's not a runaway situation. It's more of a welfare check, abuse and neglect, potentially.
1: Oh, for me. Copy that. One, go ahead.
3: Clear, Wentworth attorney.
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1: We have Michael, common spelling, last name a little bit long, Romanish, R-O-M-A-N-Y-S-H-Y-N, Robert, Ocean, Manny, Adam, Nancy, Young, Sam, Henry, Young, Nancy. Date of birth, 09-17-1956. Driver is the same person as the RO.

0: trying to check on 687. He's at Main Street at Hampstead Road. 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I'll try it still.
1: 10-5.
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3: 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It's like the driver's seat is unoccupied and it's off, but there appeared to be someone in the back.
2: Confirming the last four were 3232.
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I'll be 10-7 active.

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1: Go ahead.
0: Route 111 towards Kingston, headed eastbound. A black Porsche SUV swerving all over the yellow line, almost struck a few cars. And their last updated location was approaching Walgreens in your town.
2: Can you notify Danville? I'm going to be out of position for that.
0: Buckingham Danville 149.

0: 10-3.
1: Blue River Reckless in Hampstead. It's coming towards Kingston. Going eastbound, it's a black Porsche SUV swerving, crossing over the yellow line, almost hit a few cars. The caller's behind it in a black Toyota RAV4. And they're approaching Walgreens in Hampstead now. And Danville is also alert to it.
0: Copy. Thank you.

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1: Northampton 525,
0: 10-3. We'll be going 10-1, please.
1: 10-5? Or 11?
2: Probably won't.
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0: Yo de acuerdo. 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Just code 1. I'm gonna have them stand by with somebody while I meet with the owner once he gets here.
1: That's fine.

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0: Stand by.
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0: Average 704.
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0: Mother of that missing juvenile again said 41 South Street believes her daughter is being hidden by her friend in the basement. I referred her to Portsmouth again.
1: Where is it?

0: 10-3.
1: Two things. 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Secondly, is 141 10-2?
2: Thank you, and yeah, she's 10-2.
1: 10-5.

0: disturbance at 550 Brackett Road. 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
1: Copy. Just a board update. It's myself and 644.

0: go for?
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1: Tony, thank you.
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1: 2-0.
0: That's now going to be an MVA with no injuries. Female does have damage to her vehicle and whatnot. Do you want me to send somebody else instead of you?
1: Where is she? Walgreens?
0: Negative. It's a second caller. She's going to be in front of the Rochester Hill Apartments, and she has damage to the vehicle after hitting the wheelchair.
1: That's a wheelchair? Yeah. I have...
0: Copy. I'll pull you from it, and I'll find somebody else.
2: No checks, please.
3: And have good luck.

0: on 54 Rochester Hill Road by the Rochester Hill Apartments. Caller advised there's a wheelchair on the roadway and she struck it and has damage to her vehicle. No injuries.
1: Copy.
0: Probably a white Toyota Corolla.
2: Is that the call that you guys created originally, or is that something different?
3: Yes, that's the call that we created originally.
2: 10-5, I'll just use that and I'll backfill it.
3: Thank you.

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0: Yeah, New Hampshire, 4528111, I'll be at Binghamton Stockbridge.
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0: 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I'm speaking with the male.
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0: Respond to 300 Middleton Road, unit B as in Boston, for a possible domestic. They hung up, so I got nothing further. I'll try to call them back.
1: Yep.
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1: It looks like it's going to be an assault where a male possibly pulled a gun, but that's not confirmed. All parties are separated. One male is bleeding on the roll of EMS.
0: Copy.

0: 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Unit standby.
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0: What's the location?
1: Lafayette Road, in front of Sunoco. Sixth in a row.

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1: Birth of Edward Lincoln Ida Adam Nora Adam, 2008-03-09, female.

0: apartment B as in Boston, says he was assaulted by a male in apartment A, possibly a first name of Cole. Cole assaulted him and then threatened him and put his hand in his pocket, indicating that he possibly had a gun, but a gun was not shown at this time. We have EMS staging for the male.
1: Copy. 304's got it.
0: If not, I'm just going to drive around to cruise lights.
1: Copy. What was the location again?
2: The caller's from 3 Lawrence Court.
1: Copy. 306 headquarters, I'll be headed that way.

0: apologize. I may have missed it. Did you confirm that suspension? You see that as well?
1: That particular single registration is suspended due to Easy Pass. Copy. 202, that's going to be July 9th, 8:15.
0: Copy, thank you. 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
2: Delta 4. 33-year-old male, conscious, breathing, not alert. 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Attention, Raymond Ambulance, Raymond Fire, Pathway Life Response, 6262 Barbary Lane. 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Time of the cone, 2209.

0: Ridge Fire Alarm, Barrington Fire. 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
1: Hall Road right now. You can show me going to that.
2: Received 910, did you copy?
0: Yes, I did.
2: Received. Six, you copy?
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1: Not
2: sure if you're going to be closest. We've got a HAZOP on Route 9 headed into Madbury from Dover, New Hampshire, 461-8808, possibly intoxicated. Reg comes back to 207 Littleworth Road in Madbury on a blue 2018 Toyota Camry.
1: 10-5, what's the time delay?
2: Three minutes.
1: Copy, I'll send by the address.
0: Okay.

0: Adam, that's Adam, Boston, Robert, Adam, Henry, Adam, Mary, first of Martin, common spelling, date of birth, it's going to be 2007-12. Can I get a 23 check on both?
1: We're still getting more, but head back to Ruth Griffin, apartment 204 for domestic.
2: 4 has it.
1: 6 has got it.
2: 6 B. That's my zone, I'll slap that line.
1: Okay.
3: Copy, you're on with 4, 6 digits, 2216.
1: Copy that.
4: She's yelling at the male because he won't get off the couch.
2: 4 has it.
1: 6 p.m. has it.

0: 4-5 had originally started. I don't believe he got very far on it. Can I have you handle?
1: Copy.
0: Thank you. Headquarters 6-7. We have someone 10-9 looking to speak with you regarding your missing juvenile. Do you have a cruiser phone?
1: Hey, firm, can you send them to 25, please?
0: Copy. Car 25 is phone.
2: Adam Robert, date of birth 2000-06-1.
3: I just wanted to confirm the date of birth 2000-06-16.

0: smells of the Nazi fire.
1: 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I apologize.

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1: Good.
0: PD's on scene at 6 Tibbetts. Advise no smoke, no flames. They do advise an odor of smoke cover.
1: Engine 2 copies. Confirming that PD has made entry into the residence.
0: That's affirmative.

0: vais prendre.
1: Ok, ça peut.
2: Yeah, affirmative. It did come back out of Connecticut. He's negative 23, negative 94. Came back out of New Haven, Connecticut as valid. Fall and expire 6/26/2026.
0: Sometimes. Are there any aliases that pop with that name? He's given us like four different names at this point.

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1: Definitely. Could you start one more, please?

0: Philip.
1: Was the last I got as of a minute ago.
2: Okay, 10-5. I wasn't sure if it gave you like a closer address that we could send them to.
1: And by Alaska. I'm on the phone with her still.
2: 10-5.
1: There he's not.

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1: Century. 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
0: Ten five.
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0: Company Medical. I got a 10-12 Newmarket Fire. C4 Snow is 1-213 South Main Street, the Newmarket Junior Senior High School. Training Coming Medical. It looks like it's a 12-year-old female that fell. Time of tone 22:26.
1: Was allowing a band to perform, and she's changed her mind and wants them to come now.

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1: 10-3. Last update is going to be heading towards Hooksett on 93, heading back towards Candia. I'm just standing position right off exit 3. Hopefully I can stop them and make contact.
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2: You let Candy know I'm positioned exit 1 on 101 westbound. If you can let me know when the vehicle passes, I can follow it to make sure it's going to arrive at exit 3.
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3: 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Thank you, 6-9.
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0: 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I'm at exit 2 eastbound.
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2: 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We're actually at 4.0.
3: At Wentworth Douglas.
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1: But 541 checking.
0: You can show me clear. Contact made.
1: Lane
5: control.

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0: 6A. Correct, I meant 6B, not 6A. Head back to 160 Core Street, apartment 204. This time the male called in, said the female is kicking him out and is physically assaulting him. Said he had injuries to his lower back and refused an ambulance.
1: 4 has it. 60 has it.

0: I don't know the location status of these, please.
1: 105, Brock. I'm off the phone with her. She's no longer with her sister, who has the AirPods in the vehicle. I can try to call back and get a location.
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3: 22-23.
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1: Goodness. 6-9 and 6-3, copy.
0: 6-3 has it. 6-9 has it. I'll be clear.
1: 10-5. Hill Road, A Wing, room 108A, Birch Healthcare for a Charlie Level Eval.

0: very rude and upset security officer from Park Court. Advised that you can cancel your response there. She's seen multiple cruisers go by and nobody bothered to stop and check on her.
1: Okay, thank you.
2: And gradually declining.

306 headquarters. I spoke with the reporting party. I collected some ring camera footage. I'm going to do a follow-up on that. I'll be clear for now.

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1: Go to Barland.
0: The house has been ventilated. All Barrington fire units will be clear of the scene. Return to quarters.
1: Receive, house ventilated. You're clear. Turn towards 2238.
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3: 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Patients in the A wing, room 108A. 91-year-old female. She's not conscious, is breathing. Patient's confused, hallucinating, non-responsive, as well as gradually declining. Go ahead.
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2: Copy, we'll be checking.

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2: She is en route from Boston. We're going to be bringing the juvenile home.
0: Copy.
3: 20, DCYF has been updated. They're going to follow up at a later date as well.
0: Copy. I have a last of Carbon looking to speak with you sometime.
1: Copy. Can you send her to 25, please?
0: Copy. R25 is on.

0: 5-8's going to be bringing her home. I'm going to be following right behind.
1: Copy.
2: Orders.
1: Nothing new is coming.
2: Copy. Love you, Quillis.
1: Copy. Okay, go ahead.
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1: 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Ending mileage is going to be 158-351. Again, 158-351.
0: Received.
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1: Is it a specialty plate? Like, is there anything on it that tells you what kind of plate it is?
2: The tree. Maybe vacation land plate?
1: Some five?
3: Quarter second, 302, 6A.
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0: 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Yeah, let me know if it opened. I hit it once already.
1: Negative, not opening. Disregard, just opened.
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0: Okay, good. Eyes on him. He's all good.
1: Confirm, thank you. Stratum 744, do you copy?
2: I do.
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0: Copy, that's what I believe she's driving in right now.
1: Copy.
2: Yes, I do have a OLN. Out of Maine.
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2: 10-5, thank you. Can you backfill him, please?
3: I'm already on it.
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0: 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What are your wishes with that?
1: With a warning to the operator, Cyrus, tech next number.

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1: I didn't find anything from tenant to Maplewood.
2: 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Thank you for checking. 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
3: Right.
2: Negative contact at an apartment complex. Kerry has checked the 95 bridge. They got there. 6A checked the Sarah Long. You can clear units for now. I'll check again later. 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

0: school is unoccupied. I'm going to be checking one line by the outdoor classroom.
1: Ten five. Did you want to know who came back to, or are you all set?
0: Yeah, could you tell me who comes back to?
1: Frank Joshua Sanchez is a registered owner. He comes back out of 60 Marshall Road, Apartment B, is in Boston, in Kingston.
0: Ten five.
1: There was also another person in-house that had been previously attached to the car with the first name of Braden, I believe.
0: Copy that.
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0: for Rocky on the East Kingston, 186.
1: 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You're right.
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0: 10-5, have a good night.
3: Myself and 240 Avera with one male at 16 Bean Hill Road. Says he believes he knows the driver of the vehicle.
0: 10-5, you said 16-16 Bean Hill?
3: Affirmative.
0: 10-5.

0: 惩罚。
1: Just took a call direct from off-duty 563 reporting a loud explosion in the area of Raymond Road. Unknown location. I'm being asked to check it out. Can you just let me know if you get any further calls on us?
0: Yeah, no.
2: For my stop.
0: Stand by, let me check. 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

0: Edward Frank, VF, and EF Manager.
1: That's pretty much Elaine Bougier. She is, in fact, the 88 on this. She said that there's an outside door you should be able to go through, and then her door is the middle one. She is trying to get down the stairs to speak with you, but is 80 years old and is handicapped at the moment.
0: Copy with her.

0: Did the calling party leave the area as they made the call?
1: Yeah, I believe so. He was a staff from the Thursday Move.
0: Copy. And he didn't say anything about this individual assaulting anyone or anything, right?
1: Negative.
0: Copy.

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1: Rescue 5 from the ambulance.
2: 2-5.
1: En route, at the basic, we're responding from the lead traffic circle.
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0: Robert. First name of John, common spelling, John. DOB 930-1962, mail out of Florida. When you're ready, send me a copy of mail out of Arizona. First name of Robert, R-O-B-E-R-T. Last name of Walker, W-A-L-K-E-R. DOB, it's going to be 102861, mail out of Arizona.
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4: to McGregor Ambulance. 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
0: That's a negative. That was an anonymous through 911.
1: Copy. That's got it.

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1: Copy. 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
0: Go ahead.
1: I got that name on your car.
0: Go ahead.
1: Last is going to be L. Lincoln, E. Edward, G. George, R. Robert, O. Ocean, S. Sam. First of Angela, common spelling. Date of birth is 8/7/1989.
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1: Was that 6-3, June 3rd?
2: -6-8. 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At 0:30.

0: Volvo is for a missing runaway juvenile out of Rochester, last of babies, first of Dean, out of River Street in Rochester. Born in 2011, subject was last seen at 1600, wearing a camo cargo pants, black hoodie, on foot for an unknown direction. Juvenile has been entered into NCIC as missing at this time. It's located. Notify the Rochester PD.
1: 35
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0: go ahead.
1: Going out of CJ. I'm clear for an acknowledgement.
0: Copy, go ahead.
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0: for you, three clear.
1: Three clear, verbal, really to display, detective equipment.
0: I copy your clear verbal, I didn't copy the rest of that.
1: Verbal, failure to display, and defective equipment.
0: 10,000.

0: every one of them.
1: One of them.
0: That's already in, coming from News Court. Some are in the apartment in the back, and some are outside.
1: You're it.
0: I'm told you copy people.
2: I copy, I'll be heading over there.
1: At this time, for a 911 hang up, we're giving an attempt on the callback now.
3: For a course. Both units clear. Negative contact for the missing juvenile.
1: Copy.

5258 made contact with the phone number. She advised she accidentally hit the emergency call on her cell phone when she was getting ready for bed. The number comes back to Unit 1C. She's been advised to make contact to make sure everything's all set.

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0: Yeah, I'm horrible to feel this.
1: Stand by.
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2: 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You can have Northwood just step it up.
3: 5-41, you copy?
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3: 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He wants you to step it up.

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1: 10-5 and 541 is making his way. He's almost approaching Lincoln Drive.

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1: Go ahead.
0: Hey, contact. She is all good. I'll be adding her to the call.
1: She's already backfilled 5A. Last name, Mr. McKenzie. I copy that. She's all set. No issues.

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1: Not sure if you're monitoring Kittery. Sounds like they got a pursuit going over Memorial Bridge. Mm-hmm. That way.
0: How about those 6 S?

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1: Good.
0: Might have something here for you, Tranny.
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0: It's going to be part of that discon call that I was dispatched to at the Azure Flight of Sea. 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There's three individuals in the vehicle.
3: Copy. I'll merge the calls.
0: Copy.
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0: 10,000 6B.
2: 300, same traffic.
0: 300.
3: 6A headquarters.
0: 6A, go ahead.
3: Paul's calling. Just one more unit can come this way. In 01, we're good.
0: Any other unit in the area?
1: 6B, I'm coming up on state.
0: 10,000 6B.
3: Okay, thank you.
4: From the command. Command answers. We're outside room 1748. Can't gain access. Keys here that don't work. Received number of major sounds away. Received.

0: units?
1: Still out. Unable to make entry into the residence.
0: The key holder just advised that there are two cats inside the house. The neighbors have keys. He's going to call them and they're going to bring them over to you guys.

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2: 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She's out testing.

0: Paging Marshall, tied up. Could you just head to the area for Kentville Terrace? I got another call from Elaine stating that there is some sort of disturbance going on outside. Sounds like people are yelling at each other.
1: And 20 is advised around 19 check.
0: Copy.
1: Files, Sergeant Kendall.
0: Copy.
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0: Copy. He's going to be the resident 14 Mill Road 1. 10 is the addressing 20 Mill Road.
1: 110. 110, are you calling Stratford?
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1: Good.
3: Last Hotel Alpha Mike India Lima Tango Oscar November 1st. 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
1: I just received a report of a disturbance on the cul-de-sac behind the PD by cell phone. I have two Chester units in route for me as well.
0: 10-5, do you have a street name? If not, I can look it up.
1: Should be Pheasant Run.
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2: 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If that changes, I will ask.
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1: 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Heading that way. 112 Stratford, you can clear me from this noise.
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1: I'm right down the street from Mill Plaza on a 14 mil.
2: Got it.

0: 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You can show all units clear for now.
1: Ten five.
2: 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She has abnormal breathing and is 14 weeks pregnant. Would you light up the engine?
1: That's a negative. You can hold the engine.
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0: 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He's going to be in a lot of the...
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1: 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Going to be North Road at number 38.
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0: 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I'll give you guys a call. 10-11.

0: 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I'm out with my ride along. He's seizing.
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0: Being an alert at the moment.
1: Copy. Does he have a seizure disorder that you're aware of?
0: Negative.

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I have a person standing by the lobby of Crossroads 600 Lafayette Road wanting to speak to an officer about harassing text messages and threatening text messages. Mm-hmm.

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2: Chestnut Hill Road, meet PD on scene, ride along for PD, started having a seizure. He's currently conscious, breathing alert, unknown seizure history. Last interval again.
1: 0-7 traffic.
2: Copy.

driving her stepdaughter's dad is at the residence and put hands on the stepdaughter. Also, advisory protection order in place at this time is requesting EMS for a panic attack. 11th stage.

0: Fire Alarm EMS, respond to stage 75 Trinity Circle, Unit B, for a domestic with possible injury. Fire Alarm EMS, respond 75 Trinity Circle, Unit B, for a domestic, stage, PD's en route.
1: And who is the involved parties in the protection order?
0: Well, we're working on getting that now. One involved party is going to be a last of her, first of Caitlin.
2: Unsure for the aggressive law enforcement. We do have a lot of history with them in the past. 504 is also following for the vehicle.
1: Thanks. I'll give the 88 a call direct. See if we can pop it in the system.

0: I'm familiar with them, and I can head that way as well. So.
1: 10-5.
0: 7-1-0-9. You've dealt with the 88 before. I know we're familiar with them, but I haven't dealt with them personally. If you've dealt with them before, do you mind giving them a 10-9, just getting some details about the vehicle? And 107, the Troop 8, can we just put a Volo out to the county and E, and then Stratford County as well for Farmington?
1: Stage.
2: Copy, responding to staging 75 Trinity Circle, Unit B for a domestic, unknown on injuries at this time, one reported panic attack.
3: Roof, the rear right corner.

0: 110.
1: Spawn for a motor vehicle accident, Lee Road near number 35, single car into a ditch, possibly minor injuries. I'll roll fire and EMS as a precaution.
0: Facility.
1: Fire the area of 35 Lee Road for a single car accident with one minor injury. Stratford to Durham Fire the area of 35 Lee Road for a single car accident with one minor injury. 30 minutes to

0: McGregor MS. Respond 35 Lee Road in Durham. Single car motor vehicle accident into a ditch. One with a shoulder injury. That's UNH fire alarm to McGregor MS. Respond 35 Lee Road in Durham. Single car MVA into the ditch. One with a shoulder injury. Down the tone. 31 minutes, Crystal.
1: Female RP is advising as Alaska Scion with a C first of Christopher. Not showing any males that information in-house and not showing any history so far with the reported female last refer in the mail.
2: The 10-minute checks on cell phone.
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1: Hey, ambulance 1 headquarters.
0: Hey, ambulance 1.
1: Not responding.
0: Proceed, ambulance 1, engine 2. This is for a 31-year-old male. In the Aubuchon lot, he fell over the gate having back pain. I have PD started.
1: Ambulance 1 copies. Ambulance 3 headquarters.
0: Ambulance 3.
1: We're on the Dover Street for the medical.
2: Received ambulance 3. It's going to be apartment 309, 52-year-old female. Conscious breathing and alert. Complaining of vomiting and throat pain after taking Ozempic.
1: Received.
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0: Engine 2.
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0: description of the suspect vehicle?
1: Negative. He said that he was rear-ended and the headlights were very bright. I did take a motor vehicle complaint, a second for New Durham, about a vehicle all over the roadway, but there was no description on that vehicle either.

0: vehicle description or any actual info on the complaint. It came in third party. So they had no real info to go by other than it was possibly on Route 11.
1: Copy that. Thank you.

0: Good. You can pull behind the police cruiser and just stage for now.
1: Game of the 21st. We're on scene.
2: Daniel Street headquarters.
3: Daniel Street.
2: 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Transporting 101 hours.
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0: Declining EMS.
1: Copy, just confirming you're extremely quiet. Female's now declining EMS.
0: Affirm.
1: We'll advise EMS they can now cancel. Female declines.
2: EMS, we're copying the message. We're back in service.
0: Clear, copy the plate for the vehicle.
3: Affirmative, go ahead.
0: 474-0233. It's also advising me that the accident actually occurred in New Durham on Route 11 by Davis Crossing.
3: Received. Do you want me to have an SP officer head that way?
0: Copy. Should come back to first with David.
3: That's affirmative. Did you want me to start SP your way or no?
0: Yeah, you can. If they're on call for New Durham, they're going to need to take this.
3: Received. David is active negative.
0: Copy.

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1: Thank you.
0: But we're obviously at the Domino's parking lot, so it's just where he decides to pull over.

0: Turn to the Hawkspot.
1: Copy. Monroe.
0: And there's a report of him having a knife. I'm getting further.
1: Copy. You obviously send me whatever you got for mutual aid.
0: Stratford 305.
1: What? See if Walton's got some units available too. Probably get here faster.
0: Yep, I'll get you more units.
2: Go ahead for 305.
0: Respond to the Hawks Fen on Route 11 in Farmington for a car into a building with a knife. Holding, male holding knife.
3: He just returned to the house. It sounds like he just crashed into the house and he's armed with a knife. Copy.
4: Hey, one ahead.
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0: 109-107.
9: I just got off the phone with Timothy. He said he did not crash into the house. I was just on the phone with him, but he's going to check. And he is suicidal, so if we can set a phone ping, I should put a phone number on the call of dispatch.
6: Okay.

0: Solo is for a stolen vehicle with special attention for Stratford County and Alton. A license plate bearing 4265257 is a gray 2015 Ford F-150, driven by last name Fair, first name Lance, born in 86 out of New Durham. Lance stole a vehicle from 366 Route 11 in New Durham, possibly heading to Alton. Lance is on suboxone and possibly on other drugs. Lance has been uncooperative with Leo in the past. No known weapons in the vehicle. If located, stop and contact New Hampshire State Police Troop A.
1: 35 and 36, go ahead.
2: 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Sounds like they might have two similar incidents.

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1: 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Engine 2 is clear. Return.
0: Proceed 59.

0: Sounds like they got it under control. If you guys want to start that way, vehicle into a building, that's all I got at this time. I'll let you know when I get any updates.
1: They spot with some poor radio reception. Can you just send for that?
2: The next call is unrelated to our call.
0: Driver to Farms and Fire, respond with your EMS to the Hogs Pen. 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Again, Driver to Farms and Fire, respond with EMS to the Hogs Pen. It's going to be a vehicle into a building. Unknown exactly on injuries at this time. PD is on scene. 52 minutes, it's going to be your call.
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1: Stratford to Milton Fire, mutually with an engine to Farmington, the Hawks Bend, under 11. Stratford to Milton Fire, mutually with an engine to the Hawks Bend, 1114, Route 11. Your tone is going to be at 54 minutes.

0: 145. 145, 10-3.
1: I have a Timothy J. Norton out of 5 Oakwood Ave in Lawrence. He's showing active. He does have a New Hampshire ID, which was probably a sign due to some kind of history, but his 21 is coming back with nothing on it.
0: 10-5. Thank you, ma'am.
2: One vehicle.
3: Copy. I'm assuming that's the one that was just reported.
2: Yeah, that's part of it.
3: Copy.

0: Obviously.
1: Stand by.
2: A1 Exeter.
1: Stand for A1.
2: In quarters.
1: In quarters, 0050.

0: Knowlton, second zone, for fire. Vehicle into a building, 1114, Route 11, Hogs Bend, in Farmington. Second zone, from the assistance of that.
1: Kingston 369, checking.
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1: Farmington A1 to Milton 6, no hazards at this time.

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Did that 28 show up yet? Just it. Can you just check the car for some keys on a lander? And if you have them, can you just bring up 10-11? Hey, firm. Were they for a Kia? I'm not sure if there's some house keys on it. That's really what they need. Yeah, if there's a car key on it, I assume they'll need it as well. It's a female.

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1: He did not say. He just said he wanted an officer to go that way.
0: Portsmouth 302.

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0: prevalent?
1: Lassa von Hoffman, Victor Oscar Nora, Hoffman, Henry Oscar Frank, Mike Adam Nora Nora, first name Alexander, Alexander, middle Marcus, Mike Adam Roger, Charlie Union Sam. Date of birth is going to be 4/10/1997.

0: Occupant is the vehicle into the building. That is the stolen vehicle. We can cancel that phone ping. And Lance is detained right now by Farmington.
1: 10-5.
0: Seven is on scene. Everything is under control there. That vehicle is into the building. I'll be en route to the dad's house to take a statement for the stolen vehicle.
1: 10-5.
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3: Looks like, that other motor vehicle crash is going to be related to this one. And it's in the area of Route 11 at Davis Crossing. Can you just call Stratford, get some info on that, create a new call if it's in our jurisdiction? 109 is going to handle that crash as well.
1: Ten five, we already have all of that info.

0: Can you slide up here? The subject's most likely going to be transported for eval, and he's just kind of uncooperative, so we're just going to assist Farmington and for safety purposes, if you could just tag along with them.
1: Copy.

0: caller from McGregory wants.
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0: referring to, and they want to know if that's just it.
1: Go ahead, Farmington.
0: On your arrival, just park on the road. There's not much space in the driveway.
1: Receive. We're about towards your mouth, so we'll see you in a second.
0: Receive. I'll leave it up with you.

0: 7204. I have a call for you, actually, at Legends Pool Hall, 80 Hanover Street. Staff reporting a patron stole an item and is refusing to give it back, and they do have him on camera. He is still on site wearing blue jeans, black T-shirt, and silver cross necklace.
1: Copy, in room.
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0: No, that's 10-6. We'll be on scene in Farmington.
1: Engine 6, you're on scene, and I apologize for the delay. 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
0: Have a TAC 3.

0: He just ran out of gas, and apparently he lives right down the road. I'm just going to give him some courtesy gas from the PD. You can keep me on this call, but I have left the scene going back to the station to get
1: it.
2: Trafford. Engine one good. 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
1: And that's

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1: You can show us out at 57. Again, the light came on as we were driving away. We're going to turn back around and make contact.
0: First,

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0: First of Sultan, David, Adam, Lincoln, Tom, Ocean, Nora, Middle, Sea Charles. Date of birth, 9/6/2001.

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0: 10-5.
2: 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He is licensed to South Alabama, and he is negative 23.
3: 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He's down to the call, please.

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1: Comes back as a gray 2011 Subaru Legacy, registered to last of Kimbrough, first of Brandon, born in 83, out of Rochester. Negative 94 is active.
2: 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You can show me clear. 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
1: 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I'm following the front unit.

0: advance to the hospital to get cleared for incarceration. Copy, sorry, I'm out.
1: Good.
0: 33088.3. I also just know flog that he was... He was informed of his ALS rights. Your case.
1: Are you going to Frisbee?
0: Yeah, I am. Let the security know ahead of time that we're on our ways. Not super cooperative.
1: Yep, I'll let me.

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1: If any of you guys are calling us, we have multiple calls going on. What do you guys need?
0: We'll be able to set the residence and show us clear.
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1: Male's been in trespass. Bar's not looking to pursue any charges at this time. You can show units clear.
0: 10-2-4.

0: 702, go ahead.
1: Sherman Oaks, 100 Oak, number 2.
0: Affirmative.
1: Second. You want to start a second from Dover, please?
0: Proceed, calling them.

0: just wondering where your caller is from or apartment.
1: I couldn't drop you. Go again.
0: Just wondering what apartment number the caller is from.
1: Caller's from apartment 6.

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0: 60 Wakefield Street, Napa Auto for burglar alarm, left entry motion, still attempting at the older.

0: 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Can you show me en route to fuel?
1: Sorry, two Golf Phoenix up.
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0: 10-5.

Copy, name and address from Mail of New Hampshire. It was going to be Santuccio, Sam Adam, Nora, Tom Union, Charles Charles, Ida Ocean, burst of Ian, IAN, 090499.

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1: Kevin, so you have a female in New Hampshire.
0: Good.
1: Last name is hyphenated. It's Wilkins of Warrington, Walter R. Lincoln, King, Ida, Nora, Sam, hyphen, Walter, Adam, Robert, Robert, Ida, Nora, George, Tom, Ocean, Nora, first of it, Jordan, John, Ocean, Robert, David, Young, Nora, 01-21-2001.
0: It's also not on file. I don't know. I'll look in locals and see what I can find.
1: Nah, I'll get on my computer when it starts and take a look. We're going to be clear. Verbal only.
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0: 5052, while you guys are on the road, can I just have you check on a suspicion auto, 26 Daffodil Hill Lane. 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Only description he could give was a dark-colored vehicle.
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1: Ranger 5, Liar 1, A1 on and responding, 2 o'clock. I'm coming in as the static heat motion.

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1: Engine 5, go
0: ahead. We have a two-story school, nothing showing from the outside, be investigating. O2 has Marlboro Street Command.
1: Two-story school, nothing showing from the outside, investigating. O2 has Command, it's 202.

0: 301, go ahead.
1: Who do you have a CRO for that vehicle?
0: It's registered to a Jamel car.
1: Tommy, can you run him out of New York State and let me know his status?
0: Great, it's Jahil, but yes, I can.

0: ahead.
1: Make contact with RP. Control's clear.
0: Copy, thank you.
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1: 01 copies.

0: Yeah, I started to call off before.
1: Yes,
0: sir. Smoke detector has been activated for an unknown reason. We'll be under control. Can release A1.
1: Located smoke detector that was activated for unknown reason. Releasing A1 into 210.
2: A1 checking.
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1: Bypass southbound in front of Toyota, New Hampshire 533-9873, red Hyundai.
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1: I do.
0: Be valid.
1: Stand by.

0: 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His history of stop signs and speeding, -23.
1: I'd have to speak with Stephen Corcoran.
2: Copy.
1: Thank you.
2: Specifically, or is he just requesting to speak to me?
1: He's requesting to speak to an officer that he knows.

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1: 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We'll be clearing momentarily.

0: A1, Milton Engine 6, we'll be clear of the scene. Team turned over to the
1: Copy, units are clear. Scene turned over to SP and the building owner. 225.

0: 7, Stratford.
1: Yeah, 1-7.
0: So yeah, but the 28s have the suspect vehicle or the stolen vehicle. They're out of here. They also have a second vehicle, which was struck in the parking lot. The building's going to be left as is, since code enforcement won't be coming out.
1: Person.
0: Just confirming, you have the plate on that vehicle that was struck. Looks like it might be a handicap plate.
1: Yeah, we both. We have them both.
0: Copy. We shouldn't be here much longer. We're just wrapping up.

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1: Ambulance 3, go ahead.
0: Be on the Westgate for medical.
1: Great, it's going to be apartment 208, 71-year-old female, conscious breathing on alert, chest pain radiating to the left side of the neck and clammy.
0: Appreciate it.

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It's going to be for a 64-year-old male, constipating, alerts, complaining of lightheadedness, heart racing, and is weak. 235.

0: You sure me out checking the area. 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
1: 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She was over in the parking lot of Backyard Burgers.
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0: 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Fire Alarm 2, EMS, respond 61 Crow Hill Road for a lift assist.
1: Enough of an individual on a bicycle in the target parking lot.
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0: Okay, of course.
1: Ambulance 3, go ahead.
0: Confirm, is there a unit number associated with this address?
1: Ambulance 3, it was given as apartment 208.
0: Receive, thank you.

0: 3's on.
1: Fire alarm dispatching Station 2 to Station 3 to 299 Vaughan Street for inside odor of gas. Staff is reporting an odor of either a cleaning chemical or a battery smell coming from floor cleaning unit after use that will not go away. 239.
2: Delta Echo, November, November, India, Sierra, 726-73, 726-73.
0: Copy.

Star. Vanessa Perkins, first lieutenant, born in 73 at Stratford. Negative 94s, marked as not eligible.

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He's 21 years old, arguing with his father about keys to a car. It's 36 Suzanne Drive. He said his father won't give him the keys to his car so he can leave.

0: Judah 5:8. Check your personal.
1: He will not give him his keys because his son has been taking some type of medication and is in no state to be driving.

0: hotel and know that the battery for the cleaning unit is now smoking and spilling contents.
1: Stationary company 7. Station 2 copy.

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1: To move the cleaning unit to the garage, parking garage of the AC hotel.
0: Receive that.

0: Marlin, that's me, C4.
1: Eagles, one Eagles call. Anyone in response, sir?
0: MS-1 to handle the call. Engine 1, you'll be responding to Vaughn Street. 245.

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1: Marlin, I'm answering 04.
0: Station 3 companies are on scene. We've got a 5-story large hotel. Nothing showing. 04 will have on command.
1: 3 companies on scene. You have 5-story hotel. 04 will command at 246.

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2: Received 254.

0: If I'm, when one of you are available, I have a well-being check waiting.
1: Two, I'll be clearing. I can take that.
0: 302. Got a caller that refused her information, is requesting a well-being check at Crossroads. Check on a Matthew Kellett, unknown date of birth, approximately 62 years old. Not responding to her phone calls. Thinks he went to the ER earlier, and she refused to give any of her information. She also advised that the people at Crossroads will not give her any info.
1: Okay.

0: 7-4 quarter. You need to be going out.
1: Okay.
2: Thank you, show me 10-2. That's being on call. Have a good night.
3: I'm fine as well.
0: Off in quarters.
4: Receive 259.

0: tomorrow at night, this one.
1: That's awesome.
0: 12:59.
2: South number 3, the first in the district.
3: Loud and clear.
0: Apologies.
2: Supervision South and 2, please refresh. Thank you, sir.
0: Any questions?
3: Loud and clear.
0: Not.

0: Go ahead.
1: Building secure. Do we have a key holder responding?
0: The alarm company hasn't called back yet. You can clear.
1: Copy.

0: Afternoon, three, go ahead.
1: The father has the key in his possession, and we spoke to the son. He seems to agree that he won't be driving tonight, and he will be trying to go to bed. In clear both units, I'll add a supplement to the original call earlier in the day.

0: three gun.
1: I'll just take a number to document the incident. There was no report from earlier.
0: Copy.

0: answering needs to come in.
1: Odor was caused by a malfunctioning floor machine. It's been removed from the building, as well as the batteries have been removed from the machine. Building maintenance is going to take care of it. Transit terminated, stationary companies are quick.
0: Receive. Odor caused from malfunctioning floor cleaning unit. Maintenance is going to take care of it. Transit terminated. All companies clear at 308.

0: Ryan.
1: Just confirming you don't have callback information on that 88.
0: That's correct.
1: Copy. I do have a date of birth for that male. Subject, he is fine. He's currently at the shelter sleeping. If you want to add the DW.
0: Go ahead.
1: It's going to be 1964-211, and the name spelling is correct.

0: little to minimal no history at that address. The phone number belongs to Alaska Green for Alicia at a 4710 Rod Road. We've made multiple attempts on callback. Sounds like someone picks up, but it's just static.
1: Copy.

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0: 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It's going to be 16 to mile marker 27.

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0: 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That's on St. Laurent at Fremont.
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0: 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Thank you.
1: 10-5, Rock to Greenland 265. Can you respond over to Lowe's, 1440 Greenland Road? Report of a man in a SUV parked in the parking lot, apparently staring at the security guard on fire watch.

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1: Be providing the courtesy ride to this mail to the train station in Haverhill to clear for strike.
0: 10-3.
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1: 265. I'll be all set for checks. Can you show me clear?
0: 10-5.

took a disturbance report from number 20 Jabig Road for things happening at number 17 Jabig Road. Caller can hear lots of music, air horns with lots of lights, possibly yelling, and possibly things being smashed.

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1: Is there like an alert at that address?
0: Negative.
1: Do we have any history at that address?
0: Reports of shots fired multiple times.

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0: 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Auburn 69, Brentwood 82, we're accounted for. Candia 105.
1: 105.
0: Chester 127.
1: 127.
0: Danville's accounted for. Deerfield 163.
2: 163.
0: Epic 224.
3: 224.
0: 233 is accounted for. Fremont 244.
2: 244.
0: Greenland 265.
4: 265.
0: Hanson 285.
2: 285.
0: Kingston units and Newcastle are accounted for. Newington 446.
2: 446.
0: Newton's accounted for. Northwood 525. Northampton 525.
2: 525.
0: Delta 541.
4: 541.
0: Nottingham 565.
4: 565.
0: 5644.
2: 644.
0: Stand down and Stratton, we're accounted for 10-5. Thank you, all units.

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0: 1061 at 46 Beaver Pond Road, Unit 5 in Farmington. Stratford County has residents flagged for a hostile male. They heard a female yelling, she wants him out, no weapons.

0: girl.
1: Yeah. 301-303. Respond to 804 Central Ave for a noise complaint. The caller believes it's coming from the first floor, unit number 5. Loud music's been playing for 4 hours or more. We do have call history, several bumper checks for this address.

0: Beautiful. Go ahead.
1: Do you respond to backup SP at a domestic in Farmington, please? 46 Beaver Pond Road, Unit 5. Active disturbance. I got the caller on 911. No weapons, but male and female fighting. I'm trying to get further.
0: Nothing, Ralph.
1: Okay, thank you.

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1: Copy, both negative 23 and any potential orders.
0: Working on that now.

report of a tree down 129 Rochester Road, an off-duty New Hampshire state trooper moved most of the tree as best he could, but there is still a decent amount of debris in the roadway.

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1: Copy.

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1: 10-5.

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0: At this point, but I probably won't need a whole bunch of guys.

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1: Call in Farmington. The unit here is trying to get the unit to a day shift unit to come in earlier. I'm en route to the jail, just escorting them up there with Mr. Fair. They're aware we're en route.
0: Ten
1: 135 out in the area.
0: 10-5. 17, I'm showing a ESO registered too.
1: Yes, so.
0: Hey, firm.

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0: We'll be out with it. Can you reach out to DOT and have them come out with some brooms, maybe a chainsaw?

0: 4, go ahead.
1: You can show Sonny responding.
0: Copy, 4, show you on responding. Quail Drive and White House Road for an evaluation of a male. We do have PD in route as well. He's advising that his leg hurts and he's having abdominal pain.

0: be able to disabled motor vehicle now pulling into the Market Basket parking lot. It's going to be in the hand for 20 when you're ready.
1: 10-3.
0: 570-6328.

0: for him, well, she's uncooperative, but I believe total love's on foot.
1: And five.
0: Myself and 137 are checking the area. 135 and the health unit are standing by for Farmington to

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1: Five 90 Bama.
2: Danville 145 Toronto. Can I get AGs for one? The vehicle is abandoned and there is no plates at this time.
1: Step five.

0: 117.3.
1: That's going to be the wrong mail. Correct date of birth is going to be 130.73.
0: Okay.
1: We have a prior DV where he was the suspect and she was the victim.

0: Hey, show me out at house number 27. He's a reported party. And there's a homeless camp visible from his house. Can you send another unit so we can go check out there?
1: Affirmative. Just so you're aware, it is turkey hunting season. Headquarters 7-4.
0: Yeah, affirm on that.
2: I copy direct.

0: claim for a problem level, 81-year-old male, conscious breathing alert with a nosebleed, blood thinners, fractured fascia, he's came to an ambulance, response 6, Country Lane, for a problem level, 81-year-old male, conscious breathing alert with a nosebleed, is on blood thinners, turn off tone 551.
1: Just took a call at the station direct from Securitas for a commercial burglar alarm at 45 Gosling Road, which would be Dick's Sporting Goods. Can you show me en route?

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2: Hello. 81-year-old male, conscious breathing alert with bleed on blood thinners. Running the saturation for the East Kingston ambulance, no members signed on. 6 Country Lane, Bravo level, 81-year-old male, conscious breathing alert with a nosebleed, is on blood thinners, town of town, 555.

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2: Stand by.

West Nash to Kingston Ambulance. Respond to East Kingston 6 Country Lane, Bravo Level. 81-year-old male, conscious and being alert with a nosebleed on blood thinners. Agnes Nash to Kingston Ambulance. Respond to East Kingston 6 Country Lane for Bravo Level. 81-year-old male, conscious, breathing alert with a nosebleed, is on blood thinners. Time of tone, 5:57.

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0: company went to three.
1: I'm going to be 10-1. Where is he at with that alarm?
0: He's at six inside.
1: Ten five. 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

0: State Headquarters. But we headed out back from that residence to check on the camp.
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2: A2 is on responding to East Kingston.
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0: inquiring if he's able to pick up a police report today. 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
1: Yeah, I'll have to come back during business hours on Monday.

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2: 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I don't have that info right now.
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of Farmington, stop and arrest, 12-hour DV criminal threatening. Chevrolet is follow out of Farmington for a 12-hour stop and arrest on a Stephen Elliott, born in 73, last seen on foot leaving Beaver Pond Road, start time of 5 a.m. and time of 5 p.m. Described as wearing a green shirt, jeans, and boots. That's DV criminal threatening. There is a caution. He is known to be hostile towards law enforcement, but no weapons involved. Again, stop and arrest, 12-hour to Farmington on a Stephen Elliott. Date of birth, 1/30/73. Showing 5'10", 240, red and blue. Plus, he's wearing a green shirt, jeans, and boots, leaving Beaver Pond Road in Farmington. Start time of 5 a.m. and time of 5 p.m. Just use general caution, has been hostile towards law enforcement in the past. Stop and arrest, notify Farmington, time of the bullet, 6-0.

0: through 1136, 1135, and 1111. Clear to copy. A Bolo stop and arrest 12-hour of Stratford County Sheriff.
1: 35, 36.
0: What? Bolo is a stop and arrest 12-hour for DV criminal threatening. Bolo stop and arrest. Caution. Male individual is known to be hostile towards law enforcement. Please stop and arrest on a Stephen Elliott, born in 1973. Last seen on foot leaving 46 Beaver Pond Road in Farmington. Unknown direction of travel. Was last seen wearing a green shirt, jeans, and boots. 12-hour starts at 0500 and ends at 1700 for BV criminal threatening. No known weapons, please use caution. Subject has a history of being hostile towards law enforcement. Again, last name Elliot, first name Stephen, born in 73. Stop and arrest for 12 hour.
1: 3536, coming.
2: Did the visitor know if he was on probation or parole?

that vehicle that was disabled in the Market Basket parking lot, the owner just called in saying that she's not abandoning the vehicle, she's just going home to grab some tools to go and fix it.

0: from Fort Bickford to Petito is Castaways for possible water main break.
1: Mill 3-10-5.
2: Zero, Ida, Mary, Mary, Edward, Robert, Mary, Adam, Noah, person Eleanor, common spelling. Date of birth, 5/23, actually, stand by. This is going to be 5/23/2005, female out of Vermont, middle initial, C. Charles.
3: Can you take 6 and 9 off, please? Just myself and 6-6 today.

I have assist other agency call pending when you're clear. Saco Main PD requesting you respond over to 187 Boulder Drive, attempt to locate a vehicle that was involved in a hit and run. The victim's vehicle was struck from behind. They're assuming there's front end damage. It's going to be in a 2011 Subaru Impreza color gray. Registered to that address was Cedric Landry, born in 05. They also requesting a see if the vehicle's there and an ID of the who the operator was and have them reach out to Saco.

0: to respond to 382 Bay Road. 911 had a caller on the line reporting her 5-year-old autistic son was beating himself. There was a lot of screaming in the background, and then she hung up.
1: Copy. The EMS can start it.
0: Starting now.

0: Stratford 27 KMS, Fairfawn Estates, 382 Bay Road, for a 5-year-old autistic male, possibly harming himself. Anthony Stratford from KMS, Fairfawn 382 Bay Road, to stage for a 5-year-old autistic male who's possibly harming himself. Time to return is 6:32.
1: Right.
2: Well, and then no one asked her if anyone was injured or needed an ambulance. She did say no, she just needed help, and then had hung up. I did just turn your ambulance to stage, though.
1: Copy.

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1: Just confirming that's 382.
2: Affirmative. I have the mother back on the line advising her son's been extremely upset for several hours, hitting himself and other people. Nobody's believing. She doesn't believe he needs an ambulance, but he's out of control.
1: Copy.
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0: Last of Vermette, V-E-R-M-E-T-T-E. First of Pierre with two R's. P-I-E-R-R-E. Middle initial R's and Robert. Date of birth is 2-13-66, February 13th, 1966.

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1: 721, good.
0: Patient refusal, we'll be in service.
1: Okay, patient refusal, we're in service.

Can you start over towards 27 Hancock Street at Athletic Instinct? Caller is advising he was working out at the gym. The female has a protection order against him, and she walked into the gym. He's just looking for options. They're both on scene.

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1: 189
0: Sensor. I see there's a medical up here at 6 Country Lane. Is that active?
1: They're at the hospital, Ann.
0: 10-5, thank you.

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1: Is this traffic to Farmington anymore?
0: Anyone answer?
1: We have notes to start fire in Milton EMS. Would you like to confirm you want that done?
0: Affirmative, sir.

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1: I updated the call. Can you show me clear?
0: Responding.
2: 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They are positioning for CPR.

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1: That was 3 Pearl Lane, correct?
0: Affirmative, 3 Pearl Lane.
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1: EMS, paramedic intercept requested to meet at 2 Highland Street. Fire alarm 2, EMS, paramedic intercept requested to meet at 2 Highland Street. So 11 and ambulance

0: Seen it to be out.
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respond to 125-125 Green Road for a 5 Alpha 1, 84-year-old female, conscious breathing alert, severe lower back pain since yesterday. Repeating, attention Raymond Ambulance, respond to number 125-125 Green Road for a 5 Alpha 1, 84-year-old female, conscious breathing alert, severe lower back pain since yesterday. Time of the tone, 701.

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Fire start is first response. 3 winch wave for Bravo level fall. Fire alarm 2, Rochester Fire, EMS. Fire start is first response. 3 winch wave for Bravo level fall.

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1: 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She also has a bruised knee and a possible bug bite that is bullseye-shaped.
0: Breathing.
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0: 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It's going to be at Little River Road.
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2: 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I will show you en route. 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

0: we have Wakefield on scene. Patients are requesting to go to Wentworth. Mm-hmm. To Wakefield.
1: Could you repeat that last part?
0: I'm going to return Wakefield. The patient's requesting to go to Wentworth.
1: Acknowledge, we're on scene. Alarm 4.
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0: See, they weren't sure you responding. 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I'll reach out to Plastow. Just giving an update, the son called in from out of state, advising that his mother called him with slurred speech and saying that her tongue was numb.
1: Receive.

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0: Copy. 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
2: It's going to be last of Beckowitz, Boy, Echo, Charlie, Kevin, Ocean, William, Ida, Tom, Zebra, first of Travis, date of birth 1/5/93.

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1: I'll cover 101. 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Just a little travel time. 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
1: EMS 4 is one over.
2: Yeah, but extra space storage, cat number 26-10949.

Circle B, caller believes it's going to be 249 Lincoln Ave. Caller was on a walk. We heard a mother and son verbally arguing. Son was trying to get into the house, but the mother wouldn't let him in, telling him to get out. Advised your son is crazy and just lost his father. Requested the caller did not call the cops. Son was in a vehicle, possibly leaving, but the caller couldn't see the vehicle from her point of view. Unsure if he left, she continued on her walk. She believes it's 249, but was not 100% correct on the address.

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2: 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Marco Rova. Just with two calls for interior rounds. We were there earlier this morning. There were parties working at that location. Unable to raise a key holder at this time.

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1: Last of Ocean, Henry, Sam, Boston, Edward, Robert, George, versus Dale, D-A-L-E, 11-16-70, out of New Hampshire. And can you also copy on phone number 4?
0: And 3.
1: 401-286-3421. You can show me clear. They have an issue with the power. You know, so just drive on scene.
0: Yeah, I'm fine.
1: That mail party's info I just gave to you is the key holder.

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0: After a couple of minutes, I was able to get a male to respond to me. 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
1: Copy. I'll just keep camera scenario looking for him, but they're not at 169.
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1: 10-5.
2: 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Respond, Route 125 at Exeter Road for a auto fire. They are trying to extinguish it. Tony, 29.

0: be on responding.
1: Received, IV on responding, 9 Farmington Road, Unit 14, with PD, to assess a female that was involved in an assault around 2:30 this morning, claiming that she was choked at that time.

0: from Kingston Engine 3.
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0: Joe Engine 3, and E2 on responding.
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They're giving zone 170, parking area, carbon monoxide alarm, 834.

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1: 10-6-1.

0: Fire Alarm Rochester Fire, EMS, respond 14 Rockledge Road for a carbon monoxide alarm with illness. Fire Alarm 2, Rochester Fire, EMS, respond 14 Rockledge Road for a carbon monoxide alarm with illness.
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0: just be advised, if you are out with Abigail, there's multiple protection orders out.
1: I'm not. Thank you. And you can show me going out of Court Street.
0: I made a sale reading from the gas power from the pressure washer. You're checking the other spaces. 239.
1: I'll take an offense for now.
2: Headquarters to 422.

0: We're going to need fans.
1: Arm advisor went off at 3:45 a.m. The RP went back to sleep after looking through her residence and opening a window, and they stopped going off. She's now having nausea and feeling unwell. Had been ill recently and thought it may be part of that, but was unsure.
2: Sending an ambulance to 23A Adam Gatchell Way for a 49-year-old male who's hallucinating, has hypertension, not breathing normally.
3: Yeah.
4: Abnormal breathing. Dragon dispatch, Epping ambulance, plastile ALS. Respond to 23A, Gatchell Way. 49-year-old male hallucinating, hypertension. Chi level. Time of your tone is 8:41.

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1: 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We'll be pressing in Washington.
0: One, I just have it.

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1: Yeah, it looks like there is multiple cars stopped in the middle of the road on Pepperly Hill trying to take a left in, so I'll try to sort out the traffic here.
0: Okay.
2: Green coat and has red hair. She's outside somewhere in the parking lot. She couldn't really explain where she was. 851.
3: All right, Army, miss one.
4: EMS one, good.
3: Back and forth.
4: EMS one, in quarters.

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1: 911 called back. She said that the caller is now sitting on the curb. She's possibly having a stroke. They recoded it due to stroke symptoms.
0: Receive, thank you. So,
1: bye-bye.
2: Affirmative. Just so you're aware, Lassa Hutchins has an ION registered to him, but that's not a truck.
3: Copy. Thank you.

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0: 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A1's transport index at our hospital is heading mileage 53.8.
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0: travel, no known weapons. 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
1: 14, got it.
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3: Okay, and anyone?

0: 361 Rock. Tow one for detail. Thanks, cool.
1: Stand by, 361.
2: Transport. Hit the fire alarm, group one, home monitors. Two firefighters needed at headquarters. Hit the fire alarm, group one, home monitors. Two firefighters needed at headquarters.
3: No answer by phone for that mail. I'm just going to be checking the area for him.

0: Then 527 checking.
1: 527 check, Sean.
2: Road, which I then moved to the side of the road. 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
0: Go, Gors.
1: Go ahead.
0: Report taken. Everyone's been cleared. I'm going to do paperwork service and I'll be back at the station.

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0: Proceed.
1: King George Sam 386.
2: And you said that was Vermont?
1: Yeah,
2: get that back on a GM 1991 GMC colored green, listed to a Larry Novinci out of Stockbridge, Maine.
1: Copy, thank you.

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1: Go to New Hampshire 1020, please.
0: Ten three.
1: 405-637.
0: This is a Toyota Sienna color silver to a Peter Chi out of Nashua.
1: Copy. I'm going to try to catch up to that. That was on a different vehicle.

0: Loud music coming from the White House on the right, just prior to the All-American Assisted Living, heading towards 125. That's the house on Main Street. And I just want it turned down.
1: I've heard you rock myself.
0: Five 42 10-3.
1: How was that vehicle? Amsterdam 405-637. It's on a black. I think it's an older model Chevy Beretta. First New Hampshire by the brewery.
0: Did you say it was a temporary plate?
2: Yeah, black and white.
0: Okay, 10-5. I didn't copy that part the first time you gave it to me.

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1: Any travels? Just check the lights at 1 and 107. Body's complaining that they weren't cycling. I know the fire department just went through, so you may have to take a couple of times to go through before it goes back on a normal track.
0: Copy. I was just there when the fire department went through. It was cycling right after they went through the intersection.
1: All right, thank you.
2: 122, I went through there as well. Everything's normal.
1: Yeah, five.
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0: familiar with the missing juvenile out of Portsmouth versus Maya and the connection with 41 South Street.
1: Yeah, more or less.
0: Received. The mother of the missing juvenile called multiple times yesterday. Oh, 701 dealt with her multiple times. We just got a call from the resident at 41 South, Anthony Sinagra, advising there's a female outside his station, correction, outside his residence, yelling and screaming that they have her child inside. He says he doesn't know what her name is, but I'm certain it's probably Heather.
1: I'd say you're probably right.
2: Received. Should I clear 113 for training?

0: reference his vehicle being struck last night at the Hugson.
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1: Eastbound for a truck that appeared to be smoking. The fire squad, I'll check on it.

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Route 101 eastbound, air mile marker 78.0 for possible car fire. Dragon dispatch, Brentwood Fire Department respond and engine automatic mutual aid to Epping. 101 eastbound, mile marker 78.0. Should be just prior to exit 7. Time of tone is 9:32.

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0: Can you get over to 10th Cedar Street? 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They did request police as well.
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1: Give one will be on responding to the crosswind for the Delmo thing.
0: Received. I have you on responding, 47 Crosswind Lane. 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
0: Received EMS 4, IV on route to stage, 104 South Main Street, Sussex Mail for PD.
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0: He apparently lives next door at 142 South Main, so I walked him home and told him not to come out.
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2: Okay, no transport. Terminator. A1.
1: Command, all I heard was no transport and that you are complete static. Can you repeat, please?
2: Turning. A1 will be heading to the hospital to pick up supplies.
1: No transport, main terminated, A1 to the hospital for supplies. On your 5 is clear, returning 950.

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2: Received EMS 4, I have you en route, 54 Healthcare Drive, Unit 304. It's from 83-year-old male, conscious breathing alert, has weakness on one side, back pain on his left side, and has a severe headache that started a few hours ago. 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
3: Received.

0: address?
1: The trailer is from North Carolina. 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There's still plenty of slots in the parking lot. 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

0: Building one is going to be contacting the sprinkler company. 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
0: He was last seen heading inbound on Woodbury. You can show me clear from agency, I'll take a number, and I'll just be out looking for the vehicle.

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2: 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I'm on duty. Roger.
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1: Responding for 285 Ball Road for a reported dog stuck in a tree.
0: Just confirming number 85 Ball Road.
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0: Copy. 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En route 85 Ball Road for a dog stuck in a tree. Would you like a tone?
1: No tone.
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0: can you respond to the Gables lot on a silver Jeep Grand Cherokee? The owner of the car says that someone tried to take her window panel off, is what she described it. She'd like to make a report.
1: I have Last of Tilly on the phone for you.
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0: 26, it looks like you're on a call. Are you actually on something or is that just accidental?
1: I'm at the PD entering a call for service.
0: Okay, so that's, I'll just clear your bars then. Rocket and Greenland, 266 checking.
2: Still, when you're clear for main 22 on the RO, Carissa.
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0: 77209209
1: Hooksett Road reporting some suspicious activity. The owner of a party caller saying that the property owner is saying that there's a suspicious vehicle with a male subject that's driven in the driveway multiple times between last night and this morning. It was most recently there today around 8 o'clock. Unknown direction of travel, has been there twice before this morning. So this is past tense. Do you want me to assign it to you or wait till you're done your community outreach?
0: You can put me on the call, Rock.
1: And I'm sorry, it was 66 or 77?
0: 77.
2: Five. 167 Rock. Myself, 164 and 161 will be out at 44 Brown Road, attempt to serve an arrest warrant.
1: 5-5-167.
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5: Celeste McDaniel, Mary Charles, David, Adam, Nora, Ida, Edward, Lincoln, first of Carissa, King, Adam, Robert, Ida, Sam, Adam. 1996-0209, and that's out of Maine.

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1: Reference to that suspicious activity vehicle information is in the call now.
2: Okay.
1: Caller was advising that she's far off of the road, but she's at 79 Stage Road, and a car that was traveling eastbound either was backfiring or shooting. She wasn't sure which. No description. She couldn't see it other than it made some noise and went by her house.
2: Yeah, fine. I'll give her.
3: Copy. I'll train right.

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1: Can you copy the name in relation to this ATMT call? Just looking to see if you can get a driver's license photo.
3: It's a white Harley or a white motorcycle.
2: 10-3.

0: copy a name out of Rochester and just try to get a driver's license photo for me.
1: Affirmative, entry.
0: Last name, Donald, Mary, Adam, Charlie, David, Ocean, Nora, Adam, Lincoln, David, versus Joseph, Common. DOB 5, 18 of 79, SCD 1, which is me a license photo.
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0: Grand Anthem.
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0: Anyone has the update? Thank you.
2: New Hampshire Vanity. Frank, look. Frank, Lincoln, Adam, Sam, Henry, Mary, Edward. 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

0: Ruby that RO, last of Clark, common, first of Austin, common. 10/20/1991. I'm not seeing a motorcycle endorsement, but I mean, if you can just confirm that for me, please.
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1: 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It should be Walter. 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
0: 247, I had a complaint in the area of 267 Beatty Hill Road, a white Mazda with an unknown four-digit vanity plate pulled over as young male got out, shot at a turkey about 10 feet into the woods, and then left heading towards Epping.
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0: I'll be going out with that male that was with 51883 earlier. He's back at Citgo. I'm going to talk to him now.
1: So advising you're at Citgo?
0: Copy. I'm at Citgo at 113 South Main.
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1: 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Did you copy the update?

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0: Copy, that's registered to Lassiteri First of Christopher. He is valid, no warrants. Lassiteri First of Desiree, she is not eligible, negative warrants.
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0: On scene, same four-story building as earlier. The companies are still pressure washing. We're going to be investigating. Seaforest Command.
1: Received, you're on scene. Four-story building. The companies are still pressure washing. You're investigating 1047.
2: Whether he's coming to grab him, try to get hold right now. 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
5: Go up to Papa New Zealand, and a correction, New Zealand Trail Park, or Zealand Trailer Park, number 8, for Mr. David Fitzgerald. Apparently he's making comments to his wife that she says is abusive, and P-53 totaled a call if he does that. No alcohol at this time. He's just a little unmanageable. No physical threats have been made.

0: Seven and a half, clear.
1: Go ahead.
0: Juvenile and parents were counseled. We'll be clear.
1: Copy. Five 503 Stratford.
2: 503.
1: I'll be clear the call request. Did I have an OF for that?
2: Received to offenses 213.

0: McCarthy.
1: Bell was dropped off with that individual out of the call, his mother, at 142 South Main. I'll be clearing.
2: Yeah, I'll be.

0: Commissioner Runker, the station's going to copy Bolos for Rye and for Portsmouth. Commissioner Runker, the station's attempt to locate Mark Wise, Walter Ida, Sam Young. Date of birth is 3/3/56. He's a known alcoholic. Family hasn't heard from him since Thursday, the 7th. He's unknown where he could be or direction of travel. Doesn't have a valid license. Unknown clothing description. He is listed on the GB on your homepage with a picture. Any agency having contact, stop in ID, check the welfare, and contact Rye PD. Again for Rye, it's attempt to locate Mark Wise, Walter Ida, Sam Edward, of 464 Brackett Road in Rye. He's a known alcoholic. Family hasn't heard from him since Thursday. Unknown direction to travel or clothing description. Any checks with him, do a welfare check and contact Rye PD. And stand by for Portsmouth Bolo. For Portsmouth, they're looking for New Hampshire 569-7313, 569-7313, which is listed out of Rochester on a 2012 Chevy Equinox colored gray. That vehicle had a male driver that was involved in a criminal threatening, or a driver that threatened another individual in the parking lot of the AT&T store in Portsmouth. No weapons were involved. If located, stop and check in, contact Portsmouth. Again, for Portsmouth, attempt to locate New Hampshire 569-7313. That's 569-7313. Let's see. 2012 Chevy Equinox color gray. Male subject in the vehicle was involved with an altercation and another driver at the AT&T store on Woodbury Avenue in Portsmouth, where he threatened another subject. No weapons were involved. If located, stop and contact Portsmouth PD. And that is all. KCB 958, the Rockland County Sheriff's Office is clear at 753.
1: Washer. Systems reset. Here it comes in again. Engine 1 only. 1054.

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1: En route.
2: EMS 4 IVON responding, 98 Winter Street. It's going to be for a 79-year-old female, conscious, breathing, alert, has been vomiting, having diarrhea, and is dehydrated with left leg swelling. She's located on the first floor. The caller's going to meet you outside.

0: Kansas City Fire Department, residential lockout of a leaf female with dementia, 423 Greenside Ave.
1: Fire alarm dispatching, Station 3 Company, the 423 Greenside Ave. It's going to be for a building lockout. The neighbor's calling in saying that his neighbor next door is elderly. She has dementia. She locked herself out of the house. They're going to be waiting in a garage. I'm sure if she needs an ambulance or not, she also fell on the steps. 1056.

0: funny.
1: Coverage funny at 1057. Looks like it's coded as a delta level for some 8-year-old female. And we're getting further.
0: There it comes.
1: Let's go to
0: A1.
1: Yeah, A1. A1, it's going to be a delta level call for a 70-year-old female, conscious breathing. She was taken to the hospital yesterday. She left the hospital AMA and has weakness and trouble walking.
0: A1 copies. You can hold the engine for now.
1: Holding the engine. 1058.

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2: Good.
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2: Now, anyway, I can get that.
3: Probably. Thanks, I'll take.

0: 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Engine 1 headquarters.
1: Engine 1.
0: We're on. We have the update.
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1: It's 3 Charles Nora David 76.
0: To Harvey Tomkin, born in 67, expiring in June of 2027.
2: And from a person that works at 22 Daniel Street, they said that the people from 21 Daniel Street walked over and said there's a strong smell of gas near 21 Daniel Street. They don't know if it's inside, outside, or if anyone is sick.
1: Picking them up, and I'll be clear.
0: Missing.
3: Scott.
4: Can you just go with the vehicle info again, please?
3: It's going to be an aqua-colored Honda CR-V, New Hampshire 157-8004. It was coming into town from Kingston Road in Powder Mill.
4: Thank you.

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0: Can you call dispatch?
2: Didn't know if that is an area that people are now allowed to hunt in or not.
1: I'm going to have to look into that. Okay. She's 104 Sheridan.
0: Good.
1: Judge, you want to refer her to a fishing game? They're going to be able to answer that a lot easier.
0: Pershing.

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0: Alarm, Barrington 81. Entering Barrington A1. You can show A1 off at the hospital. Ending mileage is going to be 4394.5.
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1: Okay.
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0: Stratum, 749. 749. Caller advising that there's been a dead animal on the side of the road, 307 Portsmouth Avenue, for a few days.
1: 10-5, I'll go look at it.
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0: ahead, A1.
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0: Starting mileage 68.2, 1113.

0: Occupants in 22 Daniel Street were complaining of a slight odor of gas that they noticed this morning. They ventilated prior to arrival, but no readings throughout the building. Structure will be clear.
1: Received. They're complaining of odor of gas from this morning. It was ventilated prior to your arrival. Instructions are clear at 1116. New Hampshire veteran. V Victor. 3503-1. 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
1: Fire alarm, EMS 1.
0: EMS 1, go ahead.
1: EMS 1 will be on responding for Milton.
0: Cheyenne responding, 77 South Main Street, clear choice MD. Patient's going to be located in exam room 2. It's a 63-year-old male, conscious breathing. They're concerned for his high blood sugar as well as possible DKA. Advise that he's been vomiting for days.

0: 85 Cavendish Falls Road. See if you can see any vehicles that might be associated with hunting over there. I just got the fall fishing game. They can hunt over there, except for the fact that it's town property, which we have a town ordinance prohibiting hunting on town property. I'm going to have you call in the RP.
1: Copy.
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3: 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That's where the vehicle's located at this time. 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
1: Copy.

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0: Out of the hospital.
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1: Mileage 73.0, 1122.

0: 104. Winnie's clear, too, if he could reach out to UNHPD dispatch. They want to transfer him through to an officer on their end regarding a possible ID of the person doing the hunting.
1: I don't know if you're reporting party now.

0: message. The owner called AAA and is waiting for them to show up.
1: Are you staying on scene with them?
0: Correct. I'm also on checks.

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0: 22 headquarters.
1: Yeah, 122.
0: Next to the basketball courts, or is it in the lot next to the building?
1: I tried to get that out of the body. He said you couldn't miss it. It was the only gray Volkswagen there.
0: Copy. There's none by the courts, but there is one next to the building with no front plate. I'll get you the 20 in a second.
1: 10-5. Thank you.

0: 120 back quarter. It's 10-plate. It's 405-630. Just let me know if you get an address back on any of that.
1: 10-5, probably won't on a 10-plate. I'll see what I can do for you.
0: Run that as well.
2: Okay.
0: 561-4519.
2: All right, thank you.
3: Copy him out.

0: busting a welfare check on a Tucker Pendleton. He's at 100 Main Street, apartment 13. She advised that he made suicidal ideations on Facebook last night. We did have a call prior March of this year in regards to this.
1: Alex Circle in Hampton, date of birth 3-6-07, and that's on a 2003 Volkswagen Jetta, color gray. Stand by for the other one.

0: A 2006 Dodge Ram 250 pickup truck, color silver. It's out of Limeboro, New Hampshire. It's to a Robert C-I-L-L-O.
1: You can show me clear. If you can just get in touch with DDAs and have them call when the events happen.
0: Yeah, fine.
2: Dream Bridge in the no parking zone.
3: Robert.
4: Five one four two. We did put a plate in the call. The caller said it was parked over on the right side by the back lot. The registered owner, Candace Fisher, also has a 94. That's the vehicle we ended up making contact with.
1: Copy. Were those 94s extraditable?
5: Out of Maine with active warrants, also with a female, also has warrants for aiding in his escape. They will be a Brian Day, born in 80, and a Candace Fisher, born in 80. They're currently at Walmart, supposedly. They have units en route, but just in case they go towards your direction. The vehicle that they should be in is a New Hampshire Reg of 407-467, described as a red Nissan Maxima 2011.
6: Receive. Go get the plate.
5: Provided was 407-467. It does not match, but it's on a 2011 maroon Maxima.
6: Copy.
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2: 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I can take this.

0: 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I'm waiting in line at the red light right now.
1: I'm just pulling in the Walmart now. It looks like there's a male standing right next to that vehicle. I'm going to come from the Walmart side if you're ready.
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1: DRP, just point out the car to me.
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1: What are you in it?
0: Copy.
1: 51042, I'm coming in the entrance right now.
2: Copy. You're going to see like a truck with a bunch of cars on it. It's in that same row.

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1: Copy. Can you send that to my MDT, please?
0: Okay.
1: Walmart. Copy. Sixty-six Waterford for a paperwork service.
0: Yes.
2: Copy. Not sure who takes care of deer these days, if it's fishing game, when they're already hit or someone else.
3: I believe it's fishing game. I'll give them a call.
2: Copy. Thanks.
0: Are you clear or not yet? Yes, you can show me clear. You're clear.
2: And left there.

0: 648 sounds right.
1: You can clear me from that payment number.
0: 10-5. Rock of Northampton, 527 checking.
2: So, Rock, I'll still on check.

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1: Is it in New Hampshire 407-467?
0: Yeah, it's a homemade black on white New Hampshire temp.
1: It's in the call. It comes back on our maroon burgundy, Ultima.
2: Very nice.
0: Can you go with that color again?
1: Maroon burgundy.
0: Checking.
1: Attention, please,
0: guys. We'll be on the air.
1: It's attention, please.

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0: Update from 911. 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

0: Blue Flame. The owner just contacted me requesting to file a report referencing somebody drilling into his ceiling.
1: Can you repeat the second half of that?
0: He wants to report somebody from upstairs drilling into his ceiling and putting a stink bomb in his burr.

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1: Receive EMS-1, I have you on 51 Cormier Drive. This is a 64-year-old male, conscious and breathing, is in AFib with shortness of breath, and is a cancer patient.
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0: Passerby reporting a vehicle into a pole in the area of Sunnies on 125. We'll start your fire and EMS. They weren't sure if there were some injuries.
1: Yeah, copy. I'm going to be out now.

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1: You show us on scene of an accident at George Bennett at 125. You start McGregor. I don't know about injuries yet. Police are on scene.
0: Received how many vehicles?
1: Looks like one van into a pole. Single occupant at this time. I'll update with more.
0: Received single vehicle into a pole, sir, in McGregor.
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0: Johnson McGregor EMS. 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UNH Fire Alarm 2 McGregor EMS. 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
0: A1 in rear at the basic, 12:15.

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0: 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Protected person is Deborah Harrington.

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0: Got a single van delivery van into a pole, moderate damage. Driver is Spanish speaking. We're working on getting information from him now with a translator. Seems like he's refusing an ambulance, but he's better coming just so we can confirm.
1: Got delivery van into a pole. Driver refusing care. McGregor Ambulance 1 and McGregor Medic en route.

0: up the Milton EMS response for a call that did not come in through 911. A possible broken arm and hand due to a fall, 42-year-old female, number 74, Felker Drive. In Stratford and Milton EMS response to number 74, Felker Drive. 42-year-old female, conscious, breathing, and alert, up and walking around, but she slipped and fell. She thinks she may have broken her hand and her arm. Tell me your tone is 12 inches.
1: McGregor units are going to be coming slow traffic, cold response unless you advise otherwise.
2: Received. It's likely we're going to cancel you. We're just trying to get an assessment in with a translator real quick.
1: Understood. Thank you. A1, cold response, please.
3: A1 copies.

0: Stand by just a minute.
1: Be number 74.
2: Being chosen route, thank you.
0: Your ambulance is 74 Falker Drive for a 42-year-old female who called in direct, not through 911, said she fell and thinks she may have broken her hand and arm. She did not want PD to respond, but I'm just letting you know for our protocols, letting you know that the ambulance is gone.
3: Received. I'll be in now.

0: received. 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

0: license.
1: Just wanted to confirm, was it 72?
0: Number 74. We do have a lot of history there. I'm going through a lot of the calls, but I don't see anybody with that name that she provided. The only name that keeps coming up that we're familiar with is Alexis Felt.
1: Received them out.

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0: Or a two-stroke, but I'm going to be clear.
1: Proceed. 408, good.
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1: Proceed.

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0: 6-3.

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0: 81's off at Exeter Hospital, heading mileage 77.4.
1: Heading mileage 77.4, 1237.

0: 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It's 81 Macrillis Road. 59-year-old male, conscious breathing alert, COPD patient, difficulty breathing and speaking. At the Delta level, repeating rocket of dispatch, Nottingham Ambulance, Plasto ALS number 81. It's 81 Macrillis Road, 59-year-old male, COPD patient, difficulty breathing and speaking. At the Delta level, 1238.
1: I'll see.
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1: 2 headquarters. Ambulance 2 that. Ambulance 2

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0: 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Engine 3, ambulance 2 on the way, 1241. Did you send out the other text with the lockbox code and narrative?
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1: Nottingham A2, you're coming in loud and clear. There's an open mic in the background. And we are on.
0: Nottingham A2, you're on scene, 1245.

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0: Dispatch, Kingston, ambulance 339, 339, Breakfast Hill Road, Breakfast Hill Golf Club. Hit the main entrance for a 70-year-old male. Turned white and then didn't feel well all of a sudden. Hit the char level, pitting rocket on dispatch, Greenland ambulance 339, 339, Breakfast Hill Road. Hit the Breakfast Hill Golf Club near the entrance. 70-year-old male. Turned white and didn't feel well all of a sudden. Hit the char level, time of tone, 1247.
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1: Damn it, you can't get them $1,000, so they don't need a police report, they're all set.
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1: Okay.
2: Make sure you want to see.
3: Just had a caller advising in the Hanover parking lot, there's a Wildcat Transit bus with its sign lit up that says call 911, help needed, or some form of that. 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
0: Copy.
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1: 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It was coming from the Mill Road Plaza lot. We had negative contact.
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0: 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We're responding.
1: Rushing, I'm responding. McDonald's, 291 North Main Street. 59-year-old male, conscious, breathing, not alert, complaining of slurred speech as well as blood in the stool and throwing up from alcohol. I'm starting mutual aid.
0: F542.
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0: 079. Male subject can't stick to a story with what statement she made. He's changing it up. So if he has a recording of whatever statement.
1: I-70 Lafayette Road. No, nothing in the background, but some voices sound like they were working.
2: Ten five. I'll slide that way and check it out.
1: I've called the numbers. It was 570 Lafayette Road. I couldn't hear enough details of people in the background talking to distinguish exactly where it's coming from. But it did not appear to be anybody in distress or anything at this time.
2: Copy. I'll drive in the area, see if anyone flags me down.

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0: Cephas.
1: McGregor's transporting one to WDH with a medic. Resi, bow be clear. Command is terminated.

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1: 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FCAR 5 on the line, you have it.
2: It'll be 5 minutes out.
0: Oh, we've gotten through use of force.

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1: 5 in the ladder will be responding.
0: 5 in the ladder responding, 1311, going to be 20 Main Street, Jeremiah Smith Hall, Zone 1, general fire.
1: Got it.
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0: Again, responding, 291 North Main Street, 59-year-old male, conscious, breathing, not alert. Patient's having slurred speech as well as blood in his stool, and he's throwing up blood as well, caused from alcohol.
1: Proceed.
2: Transfer yourself.

0: Hampshire 566, 2226, President New Hampshire at the State Park.
1: Confirming that's Northwood Meadows State Park.

0: I'll say reset unknown freedom.
1: Yeah, point that out. Point that detector out to the security, and maybe we can get him up there.
0: Yeah, I did. He's gonna get a hold of the electrician. He said.
1: Command Exeter.
2: Okay.
1: Under control, unknown region for activation. Command terminated, company will be returning.
2: Under control, unknown region. Command terminated, company is returning 1316.
3: Holly, first to Joshua, requesting a welfare check on his wife, first to Serena, last of Guxel, 240 Main Street, apartment 1B. Guys, he's not heard from her in about a week. It's concerned she's been doing drugs.
4: So far.
5: 43, I'll go with him.
2: Third party who was one of the vehicle owner's daughter. She says unknown airbag, no injury, and unknown fluids. It's going to be a green sewer forest.
4: Copy.

0: on the top of that vehicle. It's going to be in the Something Wonderful consignment store right off of First New Hampshire. I think it's about 640 for the actual address.
1: 442.

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2: Tahoe, New Hampshire, temp 3847632. We in the Mules parking lot.

0: buona ci può essere.
1: 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Sorry.

0: 542, 10-3 with it.
1: 3, Victor Walter. 3, Lincoln, 7. Adam James, 5, Edward. Mary, 3, 78370. Should be a 2014 Volkswagen Jetta.
2: TJ headquarters.
3: Go ahead.
2: This is most definitely a civil matter, no criminal aspect. Okay, close.
3: I-95, at that bus stop, took a call from Coast Bus Driving Dispatch. Advised their bus driver will not pick up a male at that bus stop who's acting strange and being violent as he's smashing things at the bus stop. Described as wearing a rain jacket with a red and green shirt underneath it.
1: Got it.
0: Plate that's issued to it is named for 449-8780, expires 1 of 27, and currently registered to the Burgess Family Revocable Trust, 2018. Shows an address of 783 First Hampshire Turnpike in Utah.
1: Copy. Yeah, that's a good vehicle. I get 28 Gardners, please.

0: Received EMS 1, I have the honor spawning 151 Eagle Drive. It's for an 85-year-old male, conscious breathing and alert to his baseline with dementia. His legs gave out on the, and he's on the floor in the bathroom. Needs a lift assist. No injury.
1: Oh.

Class 8 for Newmarket Fire and Rescue personnel, also on with a medic request for 2 Hillside Lane. 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Time of medic tone, 1323. Day one, Jerry responding. Awaiting to see if we get a medic. If not, I'll reach out to Plastow.

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1: My apologies, Rock. I didn't hear you. I'm also. Thank you.
0: 5542.

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1: Copy. You want me to stand by and wait?
0: Yeah, if you don't mind.

0: 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Female possibly having a stroke.
1: 10-5. You can show me clear. 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It's just a. They had an agility. Dog race. And she accidentally butt down 911.
0: 10-5. I'll show you clear.

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1: 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Received, room 11 showing protocol 36.

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1: So 2019 Volkswagen Jetta color black to Julie Dion, 1971, out of Manchester. She is valid, negative 23.
0: 10-5. Thank you.
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0: I'm off RCJ. I'll give you the ending when the radio gets clear.
1: Yeah.
2: You're out 1344. Hey, 144. Just drove by Route 1 in Providence. 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
1: EMS 4, go ahead.
0: 4's responding.
1: Receive EMS 4, Ivion responding. It's going to be in the area of Farmington Road and Crane Drive. It's for a motor vehicle accident with 1 3-year-old female complaining that her head hurts.

0: 5179. I don't know if anyone's actively fighting. It was only the one person that had called in and said that. We just got a paper from 911 saying there is heavy damage on one of the vehicles and a possible 3-year-old with an injury.
1: Copy. I will be good.

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1: Receive

0: Crack in East Kingston, 189. 189, took a 911 hang-up from 2 Rustic Lane, came in via text.
1: And that was a 911 hang-up, is that what you said?
0: Affirmative. The only thing so far we have is that the caller's name is Jolie.
1: 10-5.
2: Told 911 to have him pull into the Kay's parking lot. I haven't got anything further.

0: telefon ringer.
1: New Hampshire 571-0242. There's no fighting going on.
2: Copy. Go ahead with the next plate.
3: I'm out. Can you take a New Hampshire plate?
0: 29-3.
3: 3820974.
0: .89 comes back to a David Noyes at that address, spawn in 69.
3: 10-5, thank you.
4: EMS 4, bud.
2: EMS 4, is on scene.
4: EMS 4, show you on scene. Thank you.

31, Charlie 1. It's a 101-year-old female, conscious, breathing, and alert. Her breathing is uneven, and she is pale. Repeating, attention Raymond Ambulance, Raymond Fire, Plastow ALS, all second crew. Response number 100, Prescott Road, for a 31, Charlie 1, 101-year-old female, conscious, breathing, alert, with uneven breathing, and she is pale. Time of the second crew tone is 14:06.

0: 189 to 3.
1: Yeah, no issues here. Single male here by himself. Do you know what number that phone number that came in on? You said it came in a text?
0: Affirmative, from a female named Jolie. Stand by, I'll give you the number.
2: Her vehicle is parked on the left-hand side. And she claims somebody stabbed the tires. She was there from approximately 10:30 to 11:30. And what's that?
3: Unknown where deer is, it bounced off the side of the vehicle. 88 is pulled into the Seneca off of it.

0: here. Management does not want him inside. Just going to give him Curtis right over to McDonald's so he can wait for his ride.
1: Thank you.
2: Go ahead, sir.
3: I have that number when you're ready.
2: I'm ready.
3: 603-501-9203. 603-501-9203.
2: Received, okay. 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I'm being told that there's a rustic lane in Plastow, and some of the deliveries actually, some of their deliveries come here, and vice versa.

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2: Prerogative dispatch, yipping ambulance. So I'm going to say to Raymond, 100 Prescott Road, for a 101-year-old female. Conscious breathing alert, pale, and breathing is uneven. Timing tone, 1410.
1: Tedwood.
3: I'm responding to 20 Stone Quarry.
1: Received drone responding for a Bravo level 91-year-old male, conscious and breathing, had an unwitnessed fall as right side rib pain, he's still on the ground.
3: Received.
2: Go ahead, free one.
0: Bravo level 91-year-old male, conscious and breathing, had an unwitnessed fall and right side pain, is still on the floor.
2: Anyone copy the update?

0: Three to Rock.
1: From Raymond, they did start request ALS. They're already in their town on another call. We'll advise if they can split.
0: Three to Rock, can you go again with that?
1: Raymond did already request ALS. They are currently in their town already on another med call. They will advise if they can split.
0: And three copies.

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1: I'll be going out. They are actually in the White House parking lot, not at Just Loop.
0: Copy. The Hilton Garden Inn while you're on that call.
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1: All right. I'm out with her, and it's at number 3, and there is no issues here. Everything is all set, and I'll let you know when I'm clear.
0: 5-189.
2: NHL 197-892-30. I don't need it back.
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1: Steve, do you have a light?
2: CD is going to be a very large brush pile. They're down in the pit between Penland Park and St. James. There are people with it.

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2: Five,
3: do
2: you need a
3: readback? Thank you. Yeah, fine.
2: One on
3: 1-10-3. 3-10-8 with Luther. Headquarters.

0: Pardon?
1: You have all three car plates in call, right?
0: Just confirm them. Emergency, control of accidental, I'll be clear.
2: Can you head over to 34 Portlock Place to the Burger Bar regarding a fake $100 bill, please?
0: Four coffee.

0: You all set?
1: This should be all set. Thank you.
0: 2-0, I'm clear.
1: Copy.
2: Burn control, permitted burn. Engine 3 available on scene.
3: Roger, Steve. Thanks, Milton. Under control, permitted burn, 1424.

0: If you could leave the call open, I'm going to be entering some information. There is no emergency. She just wanted to say hi with her new phone. She has been counseled along with the father as to the proper use of 911.
1: Okay. James in Newington, 441.
2: Good.
1: You set up your emergency signal in your, on your laptop. Are you all set?
2: Yeah, my apologies. I'm all good. We're, both units are going to be going off here in the parking lot just to stand by and be all set on checks for now.
1: Tevye, you said you're all set on checks?
2: Correct.
1: Service.

0: Edward Benton 3, responding 332 Durham Road, Delaware Lodge for medical aid. 1427.
1: Ambulance at headquarters.
0: Ambulance 3, you have a 60-year-old female feeling like she's trying to pass out, pain in the ribs and back, radiating to the back. There's a rock and mineral show going on. They advise that your patient's going to be in the area of the kid zone of that. 1427.
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1: I'll just follow them after the nature.
0: Engine 3, 1428.
2: 05, White Tesla.
3: Massachusetts, Edward Victor, 605.
2: Edward over Victor, Frank, 605.
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0: Pardon?
1: There's no outward facing cameras looking at the parking lot. Can you show me, please?
2: Yeah, 10-5, she's in the lobby now.
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2: Nottingham, A2.
1: Nottingham, A2 is back in town and back in service.
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1: Answering Medic 7.
0: We have the police here to assist us with a family member.
1: Can you repeat that? You didn't come through at all.
0: I'll call you on the phone. Hang on.

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1: Have.
0: Yeah, check in.

0: The reporting party will be contacting the bank to have them look at the bill and see if it's a fake. They will contact us and look up security footage if it is. I'll be clear.
1: Copy.
2: Structure 118.
0: Go ahead.
2: You could respond to the medical at Riverwoods in room 4402. UNH advised one of their medics is stating there's a family member there that's upset.
3: Can you go again with that? You came in incredibly broken.
2: You have a medical at Riverwoods 20 Stone Quarry in room 4402. UNH said one of their medics is reporting a family member on scene's upset. They're looking for PD to respond.
3: Received. Turning on to Stone Quarry now.

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0: 10-5.

0: Exatamente.
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0: Perfeito.
2: On scene, I want him to come in.
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0: just making you aware, I have a male in the lobby that advised that he was here to pick up his driver's license.
1: Copy. I'm going to be headed back in just a minute.
0: Copy. I'll let him know.
2: You said I was Staples, correct?
3: In between Staples and Chipotle. Closer to the Chipotle side.
2: Copy. All right. 43 and 47 are going to remain at Walmart. I'll head down with the fire department.
3: Tepa, she now believes it may just be an overheat, but the fire department's continuing.
2: Tepa,

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1: Happy or out of anger, but they're swerving and having lane control issues while trying to avoid it.
0: Good luck.

0: 10-5, is the EG in the vehicle?
1: Negative, 88's in a white pickup behind it with a trailer.
0: 10-5, I'm catching up from the tolls. If you could notify Main State Police, not sure I'll be able to get there.
1: Okay.

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1: Entering leak, command.
0: We do have elevated CO in the home. We'll be ventilating.
1: Received elevated CO in the home, elevating 1442.

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1: Cheyenne responding, 11 Mandela Drive. It's a 70-year-old male. He's conscious breathing. He was found sitting on the floor. 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

0: Paul 19.
1: Yeah, you want to swap it now. ADA still with it.
0: Negative. He's continuing in the main.
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3: I just had someone turn in a handicap placard to me while I was at the fuel pumps. Can you just create a CC?
2: Yeah, got any numbers on the placard?
3: Green in Massachusetts, Paul Lincoln, 5810654. I have New Hampshire 20, when you clear.
2: N3.
3: 02658,
4: 420-2658. Good. Charlie level, 27-year-old female, is conscious and breathing, has been vomiting for the past 3 weeks, is experiencing abdominal pain and difficulty walking, feels faint when she stands up. We're being attention to EMS and Summers of Cyrus on 12th State Street. Patient advised you were down the short driveway on the right. For a Charlie level, 27-year-old female, conscious and breathing, has been vomiting for the past 3 weeks, experiencing abdominal pain and difficulty walking, feels faint when she stands up, on 1450.
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5: 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She just

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1: Is it the one that's already in the call, Paul X-Ray Edwards, 6430?
2: Hey, from. I didn't realize it was in the call. I'm going to try to make contact, see if there's anybody in here.

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0: I signed you a name and number.
1: Got him in the air.
0: It is.
1: Yeah, you can close me out. Thank you.
0: 5744.

0: 493.
1: Can you put me 10-1 and put me under 493? We're driving together.
0: 5494. That's 542.
2: Paul, you're off. You broke off. Do you want the OLN or do you want name and date of birth?
0: Name and date of birth so we can ensure a 23 check is done.
2: Copy. Last of, I believe it's her, Edward Robert. First of Servette, Sam, Edward Robert, Victor, Edward Tom. Middle name, Uben, George Union, Victor, Edward Nora. Date of birth is 1995-0818.
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2: 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Requested for the town of Barrington, 88 Stagecoach Road. 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
1: 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He passed out and possibly hit his head. 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
1: 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Control issues. Okay, they're passing Blueberry Hill.
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0: Respond number 9, Janet Street for a Delta level 6 person. Fire alarm to EMS. Respond number 9, Janet Street for a Delta level 6 person.
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0: good.
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0: Go ahead.
1: Last name, David, Ocean, Walter, Nora, Union, Mary. First name, Tom, Robert, Edward, Nora, Tom, Ocean, Nora. Date of birth, 01-19-1988. He's going to be the involved subject. He's clearing with EMS, then he's going to be getting a sober ride out of here.
0: RC, are you clear? Are you still on scene?
1: Clear.
0: RC.
2: All right, Laramie, this one.
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2: Joe's on for Janice Street.
3: Joanne responding, number 9, Janice Street, 90-year-old female. She's conscious, breathing, but not responding normally. She's been sick with a cold for a while and is not eating.
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1: 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We had at Walmart.
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0: MS-1, go ahead.
1: I was across the street. I'm on scene. That's going to be the driveway behind my truck.
0: Appreciate it. Thank you.
4: Just before exit 12, BMW sedan on the right brake coming with a flat. PD is calling itself.
0: Okay.
5: Received Engine 1 and Truck 3 are on responding. PD's on scene now, but evacuation's in progress. 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

0: Yes. We'll be on scene. SCP-1 on scene. A2 is in traffic. Take caution.
1: Is complete. Nothing showing from three sides. Water gong is going off. So far, it's command at 1528.
2: Rallying from EMS 1.
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0: Stand by.
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0: Perfect.

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1: Officer 4 from 411. 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
2: Review Beverly Hill, just before DPW, Wind New Hampshire, 379-6002 on a maroon Subaru.

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1: Yeah, I'll work on it.
2: Stafford, come in.
0: Go ahead.
2: Maintenance should be there in 5 to 10 minutes.

0: 204-101, respond to Region Drive for suspicious activity, Palsoville 1019. White pickup with Elwin Park maintenance on the side, bearing New Hampshire 432-0228, showing up Ford F-250. Two male occupants, 1019, been there for 30 or 40 minutes, and the stop occurred on another day as well.
1: 102-10-2, I'm also staging EMS due to finger injuries.

0: Good afternoon. I'll be 10-1 K9, please.
1: Bye-bye. Bring him to Danville, 144.
0: 144.
1: Are you riding solo today?
0: Yes, ma'am. Just me and crew.
1: Tefi, thank you.
2: Sprinkle's almost off. We're going to drain it.

0: 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Free State responded 516 Street for PD. Staging for finger injuries.
1: Thank you.
2: I'm clear now. I can take that Region Drive call for one of those units.
3: Yeah, 5. 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
0: Copy.
2: We're going to need some boats, and we're going to need water cleanup.
3: Okay, you want more resources here?
2: Affirmative. We're going to need a couple of wetbacks anyway. We got a whole room that's full. I'm sure it's moved down to the room below as well.
3: Okay, you want a couple more companies to the scene?
2: Please, we need both our 2D2 units and probably some more wetbacks.
3: Okay, I'll take command from out here, okay?
2: Yes, thank you.
3: All right, what floor are you operating on?
1: Two-year-old male, conscious. He's having trouble breathing. He has left arm pain, arm numbness, and feels like he's about to pass out. 1545.

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0: Comes back to a Todd Smith out of 16 Boston Harbor. Active 22. Check negative.
1: Okay. I'm going to copy another one.
0: Perfect.
1: Last of Dickinson, DAI out of C. Charles, K. King, E. Edward, and Nora, Sambo, Ocean, and Nora, first of Tyler, date of birth 1996, 011.

0: took a tone for an off-duty captain to respond with our ambulance if possible. A2 is going to be delayed, also responding from Portsmouth.
1: Received starting off-duty officer tone 2649.
2: Italian 1.
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0: ambulance respond to evaluate the female injury? 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
1: Hey, we're on 10, 15, 51.
2: Pete, I have maintenance on scene. You okay if he comes up?
3: Yeah, we're going to make our way out, drop our pack. We can meet him.
2: Okay, blue sweatshirt.

0: Go ahead.
1: You can have those companies coming in code 1, please. 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
1: I'm off with Massachusetts. 659 Whiskey Juliet 3 in front of 36 South Main Street.
2: There's a Honda Civic. He says he sees it coming and going all hours of the day and never anybody with it. He finds it suspicious, says it's parked near the pond right now.
3: Copy. And nobody is with it?
2: He doesn't believe so right now.
3: Copy, I'll go check on it.
2: Received. He did give a plate of 281-1250, matches on a beige 2003 Honda Civic to Michael Prendergast, 32 Main.
4: They can meet me on the second floor right by the elevator.
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2: Where is it?
6: Got a caller reporting gray minivan, currently at the Irving in Portsmouth, New Hampshire, 425-4577. Road rage incident involving the caller. Operator began screaming and sounded incoherent to the caller, possibly under the influence. Apparently the caller left. 88 gave it as the Irving on Route 1 in Portsmouth. Portsmouth PD put it through us.
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0: First of Nathaniel, November, Alpha, Tango, Hotel, Alpha, November, India, Echo, Lima. 14 Jefferson Street, Haverhill, Mass.
1: Do you have his date of birth?
4: Two 248, I'll be clear with warning.

marathon. Stayed in our hospital call. Going to be for 6 minutes of assault. Had a broken foot. Was pushed. Hyperextended the foot. Pain level of an 8. Then Raymond Ambulance, they requested to respond. You're going to stay at Norrock Field for a call on Village Drive. 6 minutes of assault. Had a previous broken foot. Was involved in the assault and is now hyperextended the foot with a high pain level. 7 6.

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0: Five to eight, sir.
3: Young, Ocean, George, Adam, Boston, Union, Mary. Should come back to a Mary Kim Malone in Northampton.
0: Five press race.
4: Battalion 1 traffic.
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0: I supposed to be on call for service from her?
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0: 106, Raymond requests that you look for a white Chevy SUV, partial plate, New Hampshire 562, having lane control issues and speeding up, slowing down, had been on Route 27 in their town, could possibly end up on Raymond Road in your town.
1: Send that.
0: Rocky, I'm sent to Deerfield 161.
2: Jeffrey.
0: Deerfield 161. Raymond also requested you to keep an eye out for the same vehicle. Again, it was a vehicle on Route 27 in Raymond. Possibly could end up on your Raymond Road. Lane control issues, speeding up, slowing down. Described as a white Chevy SUV, partial plate starting with 562.

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0: 118. 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Are you still downtown?
1: I'm on Yonge Drive right now.
0: Copy. Could you meet me in Smitty's? Just have a question about this prior call.
1: Yes, sir.

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1: Talk to the residents. Someone to go to IOL. What was the third thing?
4: We need to start pumping water out of that room. I talked to the resident. We're good there. When Fire Marshal O'Sullivan shows up, he can maybe...

0: talk to her. I need to go in and take pictures. 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
1: Okay. Has anybody went through 4-1 yet?
0: I asked the maintenance man to do that. I'm not sure if he did.
1: Okay. Durham K1 is Stratford.
2: Good.
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0: 1865 Woodbury Ave, Market Basket for a seizure. 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

0: paramedic from the 1465 Woodbury Ave for seizure. Attention, ambulance 3 with a paramedic from the 1465 Woodbury Ave, the Market Basket for a seizure, 1613.
1: K1 from Chief.
0: The Market Basket, 1465 Woodbury Ave. It's going to be for a seizure. It's going to be in the deli department. It's a 6-year-old male, conscious and breathing. He was having a seizure, and he now has elevated breathing. They said the best way to get to the patient is going to be entering through the back door of Market Basket. There is an employee that's standing by. 1612.

0: 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I have a name and number. Would you like it to go to 687 or 694?
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0: 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Please hold set.
1: Turn it to him and I will be clear.
0: Missing.

Bay 126. Taking a couple calls for a deer that was struck on 101 westbound in the area, mile marker 67.4. Off to the left-hand side, still 10-1. No vehicles in the area.

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1: 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That mail is GUA. We'll still be out at Walmart.
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0: Your EMS is going to be going out to the Holy Grail in the restroom. We have an incoming medical, an 82-year-old female who had become unresponsive but is now conscious and breathing, can't catch her breath.
1: Ten five, and you can show 234, 10-2.

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0: Negative. 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

Rockingham dispatch to the Epping Fire Department. 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Epping A3 will be committed to the hospital after being tied up at the Holy Grail for medical. Repeating this, Rockingham dispatch to the Epping Fire Department. 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Summertown is 1638.

0: answering.
1: My apologies. Did you say what the destination was for the hospital?
0: We will be going to Exeter. We're not transporting yet.
1: Appreciate it. Thank you.
2: River will speak.

0: when I can shoot him 744, 748.
1: 748.
0: Removing the vehicle from spot to spot for over an hour in the parking lot. Male approached the caller earlier about burning a cigarette off of him. He's backed out a few times and almost struck some people. The male operator of the vehicle is described as tan pants, green sweater, and glasses with a baseball hat.
1: I'll be en route from the Greenland town line.
2: Alfred Hampshire, 458-3261, repeating 458-3261. Blue Toyota RAV4 comes back to the subject out of Port Street. Caller believes they were 1019, several lane violations. Caller no longer is behind the vehicle. I don't have their contact information. Panel units. 458-3261, blue, Toyota RAV4.

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0: Respond to Barker Court. Take report of suspicious activity. Caller advised he heard a loud banging sound and his front door was found open. He didn't see any damage or anyone outside or around, but he does have a camera that he's checking.

0: 2-3.
1: You log a issued a parking ticket in the field house lot when you clear to the plate.
0: Okay.
1: 7 Paul Sam, 779, out of Mass. It's been ticketed, I'll be 1079.
0: 10-5.

0: Copy.
1: 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The parties in the vehicle confronted the female RP, female RP's significant other and family members are now verbal with the other parties.
2: Four, 10-5.
3: 201,
4: 10-5. Go for that, cars. I'm clear 11 seconds. I can take that. 204.
5: 10-5, 205. 204, copy.
2: 204, confirming. You want me at 10-12?
5: Affirmative. 205, we'll handle.
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headquarters, 201-205. Parties are separated now, no longer verbal. She was able to get her significant other back to the residence. They requested to cancel. I advised them that you may still swing through the area.

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0: 10-5, you too.

address is 138 Main Street. Caller's looking for Loving Shark on his daughter. 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She's currently with her mother. And the mother's also not answering. He's just requesting a Loving Shark. He's looking to check on Abigail Bump.

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0: 10-5, 105, thank you. Do you want me to start another unit as well, or are you all set?
1: I handle it.
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0: Response to 17, that's 17 Brentwood Road, to speak with Herb Smith concerning a possible restraining order violation. They have a restraining order against their granddaughter's boyfriend, and apparently he came to do some car repairs and get the granddaughter's car going today, and he'd like to speak to somebody.
1: Copy.

0: Lounge, McGregor EMS, respond 65 Caleb Highway, the express care, room 1, for Charlie Livacall, 59-year-old female, conscious breathing, having a syncopal episode. UNH fire alarm to McGregor EMS, respond 65 Caleb Highway, the express care, room 1, for Charlie Livacall, 59-year-old female, conscious breathing, having a syncopal episode. Time of your tone, 1715.
1: Fire alarm from McGregor A1.
0: A1, go ahead.
1: A1's on with 2 at the basic.
0: Received on at the basic, 1715.
2: Fire alarm, medic 7.
0: Medic 7, go ahead.
2: Be on with the ambulance.
0: Received on with the ambulance, 1715.

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1: The correct plate was 5XX-ray V Victor 368, not 268. I've added the correct plate.
0: Copy.

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0: Medic 7 are on scene.
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4: 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I'm returning. You release all callback personnel.
5: 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Any callbacks? You've been released by Officer 3 at 1722.

0: 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Go ahead.
1: The mail advising us in Noble Pines Park. It appears as though a group of people were running on the baseball field, even though there were signs saying not to, and it caused some damage to the ground.
0: 10-5.

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3: 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I'm still talking.

Starland Dispatching, Station 1 Company, to 35 Port Walk Place. It's going to be the Green Elephant Restaurant. It's front unresponsive with a pulse. 71-year-old male, conscious and breathing. He said he's not fully alert, not breathing normally, and he has a pale and gray skin tone. 1730.

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1: 10 through them.
0: Route 60 northbound by Rockingham Ave. It's going to be two vehicles, one on the side. I'll be out with it in 10 seconds. Start me fire, EMS.

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0: In Maine, 128 K Kilo L Lima, end of number. Should be on a red Mazda. That's the trap vehicle. It's about 20 feet off the local. Sorry.
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0: 7 Center.
1: Good, New Hampshire, 565-7847. Need back of the Foxborough Mall in between the old Sears and JCPenney.

0: afternoon. I just gave him the number for him to be got him offline quickly because he didn't have an emergency. I'll check the number he called from and just see.
1: Yeah, I was just curious because his mom came in. I guess he had called her direct, said he was at the PD. I can call in with more info about it.

0: Go ahead.
1: It's coming back in a 2019 black Ram 1500, registered to Eliza Willard. Where's the guy?
0: Coming.
2: The guy was choking the female. Male's going to be described as a dark-skinned male wearing jeans, both on foot, leaving the area, heading on foot towards the circle.
3: Three. Believe that it might be struck that way.
2: Copy 203 in reversal.

0: 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Is Ezekiel responding?
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0: Sorry.
2: 5-1, headquarters.
1: 5-1.
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0: Ambulance 3.
1: Ambulance 3 is on scene. We have two vehicles, one vehicle off the roadway with an occupant still entrapped. The vehicle's on its side. Ambulance 3 is going to be investigated.
0: The ambulance 3, you're on scene. There's two vehicles. One vehicle's off the roadway. One's on its side. Person's still entrapped, and you're going to be investigating at 1740.
2: Seven copies.

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1: Union, Adam, Nora, Ida, Sam, Henry, Ida, Adam.

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1: The vehicle's going to be a white Honda Civic with 24 in a few minutes.

0: single occupant still trapped. 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
1: No, it sounds like this stemmed from Holiday Drive, and it was across the street from Tor, so I think we should get that.
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0: I'm off with Massachusetts Nora 3370 across from 46 South Main.
1: 594.
2: Two, three, should be a green van. They're going to be on George Bennett by Caleb Highway, well off the road. 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
0: Are you clear to copy some information?
1: Yes, I'm good.
0: Both positive, 1023, one for each.
1: No,
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0: 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Both in custody at 1747.

0: Draft of Robinson, Robert, Ocean, Boy, Ida, Nora, Sam, Ocean, Nora. 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Date of birth, 1963-09-01.
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1: It's a 17-year-old male, keeps losing consciousness. He believes a possible seizure, lives time in blue, 1752.
0: Richard, is this going to be in a vehicle at a residence?
1: And it's pinging mostly inside the building in that area.

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0: wondering if you're clear, Durham, in case you need it at the Gulf Road call. Seemed like a loud party.
1: Yeah, it's affirmative. I'm in quarters now. I can respond over there.
0: Thank you, Dr. Two. The time one's available if needed.
2: Okay, Sears. I'm not seeing any MVAs. There's a party of distress with a possible medical issue inside. We're investigating.
0: Great.

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0: Lead suit engine 3, welcome back.
1: They were initially reporting their vehicle had been stolen, a red Toyota. And when we got on the line with him, he said it was not stolen, and his friend had taken it.
2: Copy. The car is still here.
1: Affirmative.

0: caller just informed us that they are leaving and they're all set. Can disregard or give them a 10-9. Phone number's in the call.
1: 10-5, thank you.
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0: 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You're going to be all set on scene?
1: Yeah, we're all set here.
0: You see, County 1 headquarters.

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1: Talking dispatch to the Stratum Fire Department, respond to 188 Winnicott Road for residential fire alarm activation showing bedroom hall smoke detector. 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
1: Smoke from cooking. 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
1: 642.
0: The fire department's clear. It was just smoke from cooking. I'll show you clear.
1: Copy. Thanks.
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1: Carla, I'm answering.
0: Occupant's been extricated. Ambulance 3 evaluating. Company's cleaning up.
1: Occupant has been extricated. Ambulance 3 is going to be evaluating. And the companies are cleaning up at 1805.

0: Engine 2, go ahead.
1: Engine 2 has been cleared by Ambulance 2. Ambulance 2 is still evaluating on scene. We'll be returning.
0: Repeat, Engine 2. 18 of...
2: Four four 1969.
3: 1965 or 69?
2: 1969. My apologies.

0: Adam M3, just an update. The alarm company request canceled. They spoke with the key holder who did not specify the reason but did not want the fire department to respond. What are your wishes?
1: We'll advise in a second.
0: Okay, received. Buckingham Dispatch to the Rye Fire Department. Respond to the area of 1870 Ocean Boulevard, Rye Harbor by Janice Beach. Assist New Hampshire State Police with the boat. Respond in the harbor for a boat doing circles with water spraying from behind. Unsure if it's in distress or not. Coast Guard is being notified. Bring this to Buckingham Dispatch to the Rye Fire Department. Respond to the area of Janice Beach, 1870 Ocean Boulevard in the Rye Harbor. Assist New Hampshire State Police with your boat for a fishing boat doing circles with water spraying from behind. Unknown if it's in distress. Coast Guard's being notified. Your time tone is 1807.
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0: 123, I have a name and number for you. Derry's looking for some assistance getting in touch with somebody.

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2: Better location, because fire department's saying they're on scene and there's no boat in that area.
1: Okay, 10-5.

0: Gentry.
1: We'll be preparing to launch the jet ski. Please let us know if you hear back from State Police.
0: Receive. I'm making contact with the original calling party. State Police didn't have much further besides it was in between Janice Beach and Rye Harbor doing circles and then corrected itself. Stand by just one.
2: Kingston 370 or
3: 373? 370.
2: 370, take call for reckless operations. Just came into Kingston from Brentwood on 125, passing the Carriagetown Plaza. It's a white Nissan car with mask plates, slowing down, speeding up, unknown with the registers.
3: I'm out of position for that, Rock. You check on 373.
2: To me, Rock and Kingston 373.
1: Go ahead, engine 3.
0: Okay, the caller is on scene at the Janice Beach parking lot where you would pay to park. She's still currently there, so that she has a pretty good view of the boat if you wanted to relocate to that area and maybe launch a jet ski from there.

0: Yeah, will you like me just give it to Plastow?
1: Affirmative.
0: Survivor 70.

0: please put out a recall tone?
1: Thank you.

0: call tone for area of Janus Beach and Dry Harbor, 1870 Ocean Boulevard. Meet and assist New Hampshire State Police on scene. Check on a fishing boat in the harbor doing circles. Unknown if there's any kind of distress. Repeating, this is Dragon Dispatch to the Rye Fire Department. On with a recall tone for Janus Beach at Rye Harbor, 1870 Ocean Boulevard. Respond, meet PD and New Hampshire State Police on scene for a possible vessel in distress. Unknown at this time. Your time tone is 1816.
1: Heard back yesterday.

0: Mike showing off in the area there, over.
1: Were you able to get eyes on it? The calling party stated that it seems like it's heading back out towards the ocean.

0: 306.
1: 306 and 311, can you head over to the Ashworth by the sea? 295 OB in the lobby. There's a female who's having some sort of emotional breakdown. She's getting physically violent with her husband. I can hear her screaming in the background. Staff calls. So she's in the lobby. She's pounding on the counter right now. This has something to do with the valet parking.
0: Copy. En route.
2: 11 en route.
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3: You'll be leaving the harbor, headed over to Jenna's Beach. The calling party's still on scene, still has eyes on the boat, and the jet ski's in the water.

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1: Do you think that you'll need Fish and Game to respond with their boat? And secondly, did you want a tone for Mutual Aid Northampton Ambulance Newcastle Engine, since we're on the water rescue run card?
0: Stand by 1 minute on all of that. Just going to put eyes on the situation, see if we have an incident.
1: Okay, received.
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1: 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It's about, I don't know, a couple hundred yards out. We'll be getting a little closer, make some contact.
0: Right, Jesse, it just appears that maybe the boat was doing some seasonal maintenance to start the season, and no distress. Go ahead and take a closer look, but feel free to turn back.
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1: Rocking in to Rajeski.
0: Go ahead for Rajeski.
1: Not sure if you're able to hear me better, but command was advising that it was seasonal maintenance, no distress on the boat, and it was a good intent call. They're requesting for Rajeski to return to the harbor. Do you copy?
0: Rajeski copies, good intent call. We'll be returning back to the harbor.
1: Rajeski returning to harbor.
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1: 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Negative warrants valid.
0: Correction. 545-4716. It should be on a black Kia.
1: That's going to be on a black Kia Optima to James Lacey. Negative warrants valid.
0: Copy, thank you.
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0: Fire engine 3 and A2 clearing Jonas Beach, headed back to the harbor to pick up the jet ski.
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0: Answering Brentwood Ambulance 1.
2: Honor responding.
0: Brentwood Ambulance 1, your honor responding, 117 North Road.
3: 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Copy. Yeah, this is Stratford Peaks. All set.
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0: Is there a radius for the 911 hangup?
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1: 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Rapid SOS is showing there, but 911 gave it to us as 103.
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0: 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It's going to be on the second floor in room 213.
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1: 500 Market Street. 911 hang up, no answer on call back. 911 advise it's coming from the smallest building of the parking lot in the center.
0: 202 copies.
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1: 204, 10-3.
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0: Go ahead.
1: Yes, sir. We're just still on scene here for a couple more minutes, just buttoning things up. But it's mostly a misunderstanding. Parties have been talked to and calmed down. Everything's okay here. We'll be clear shortly.

0: Carry on.
1: Captain Stratford, I'll be clearing up here momentarily. You want to swing over there?
2: Okay. Hey, firm, she's on that corner right now. It is eastbound.

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1: Answering Ryan, engine 3.
0: We have FAR. The jet ski is secured at the dock. Command is canceled. Engine 3, ambulance 2, we're clear.
1: Jet ski is here. Command canceled. And RY, engine 3 and A2 clear.
2: Go ahead.
3: Motor vehicle accident at Deep Meadow on Woodman Street. No injury, no airbags, no fluid leaking. The reporting party seems to think that the other driver doesn't have a registration or anything like that to exchange.
2: Copy.

0: Eagle, I'll be 10-11 for a few minutes.
1: He's probably going to be tied up for a minute. I can take that action for him.
2: Jeff, thank you.

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1: I can't get through to anybody over there because of their phone tree sending me to voicemail to every single extension.
0: Wonderful. 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Let's go back over.
1: Prison

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1: Spoke with a resident. It was an accidental call from his Apple Watch. You can show me clear.
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1: I'll be out. 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
0: Copy.
2: Six eighty of plates.
0: Negative.
2: First one's going to be New Hampshire 551-4239 Black Mazda.
0: 10-3 the next.
2: New Hampshire 445-6381 White Cadillac.

0: All units are clear. Spoke to the management. They don't want those parties to leave. It was more of a misunderstanding than anything. They're going to handle it internally, and we'll be clear.
1: Okay.

alarm to EMS respond number 61 Crow Hill Road for an alpha level fall. Fire alarm to EMS respond number 61 Crow Hill Road for an alpha level fall.

0: I know they're not that guy, but can you just keep trying? I'm getting no answer at the door.
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0: Cheyenne responding, number 61, Crow Hill Road. 90-year-old female. She's conscious, breathing alert. She fell out of bed last night, but currently her knee has fallen and she's having difficulty walking.

The problem is the lines don't even ring. 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So I'll do some digging, see if I can find something else. 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

0: You happen to know if fire has the access to get in here? 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
1: I believe there should be enough spots up front. 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I'm just working on getting a property owner or business owner info for you right now.
0: I'll stand by it then.
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0: for the Cadillac. The RO, Dorothy, is going to be the operator. 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
1: Right,
0: out of New Hampshire, should be the same last as the RO, Levitt, Lincoln, Edward, Adam, Victor, Ida, Tom, Tom. First of Brandon, Common, date of birth, 8384.

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Pudding parking lot on Route 9 for an up-level call. 22-year-old male, conscious feeling alert, is experiencing abdominal and back pain. 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UNH fire alarm experiencing EMS. 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Feels like he might pass out. Time of your tone, 1856.

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2: 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Command's terminated. Rescue 7 is clear.
1: Vehicle's been removed. 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
1: Quarters, thank you.
2: So heads up, I got no answer from the director on there, so he just has to make contact with somebody who's an employee there.
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2: Copy.

0: Richard from Rescue 5.
1: Go ahead, Rescue 5.
0: We have been cleared by PD. We're turning to quarters.
1: Copy. Thank you, Rescue 5. 1815.
2: Go ahead.
3: Yeah, thanks.

0: Thank you, Mark. Go ahead.
1: Anyone's on scene.
0: Engine 1, 8259. Sorry, I'm Barrington A1. Barrington A1, go ahead. You can show us off at Irving. Received off at Irving, 1859.
2: For Lafayette Road. It's going to be a male subject that was being unruly. I guess he's highly intoxicated, got upset that he was cut off and started causing a scene. He left now walking towards Pins. He's wearing a gray jacket, jeans, and baseball cap. The company would like him trespassing.
0: 202 copies.
1: Where is it?
2: The business is going to be Thai Kitchen, is where he's causing issues.
0: Two copies.

0: 10-5, 202-204. 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Looks like at some point today someone broke into her house and ransacked the apartment.
1: Two, two, two, five.

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1: Off of the hospital.
0: Received ambulance 3, 1902.

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0: Rockhampton, the unit calling, go again.
1: Deerfield 163. I'll be 10-1, 164, and 167 will be 10-2.

0: Florida too. I'll be out with him at the bus stop in front of the Meridian.
1: Okay.
2: Everyone.
3: Where the parking lot is full over at Governor's Inn, they are filtering the kids over to the municipal lot at Napa in case you have any complaints that can be reached on portable.
2: Copy.

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1: 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I'm just filling out a dress test notice. I'll be over there.
0: Cover that.

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1: Denver.
0: 563, assigning you police information. Sith Brother disabled auto in the area of Freeman Hall and Lincoln. They do have a wrecker en route.

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1: A1, you're en route 1926. This is going to be a lift assist, no injuries.
0: Here it comes.
1: Exeter Fire Department is dispatching an ambulance 52 Columbus Ave for medical aid. Exeter Fire Department is dispatching an ambulance 52 Columbus Ave for medical aid, 1927.

0: We're backed up to the entrance of high school. 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
1: Direct.
0: It looks like they're directing traffic to the other end.

Street. Gray Bravo level, approximately 40-year-old female, conscious, breathing, and alert. Caller advised the female was on the ground, hurt, crying, advising she needs to go to the hospital. Believe that she fell. Repeating attention EMS response area, West High Street and High Street. Bravo level, approximately 40-year-old female, conscious, breathing, alert. Caller stated the woman was on the ground, hurt, crying, saying she needs to go to the hospital. Believe that she fell. Tones 1932.

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0: 11:30, I'll be there in a second.

0: 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Well,
1: caller reporting a loud party, Newmarket Road near the dam. She's calling from Churchill. She doesn't have an exact address of what the house looks like. Says they're yelling over a megaphone.

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0: North or south on 125?
1: Heading south, passing the speedway now. 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
0: Proceed, 403, you copy?
2: I copy.
0: Stratford, 408, what's your initial reason for stop?
1: All the lights were off. 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
0: Can you check the area of Cumberland Farms on Highland Street? The clerk called to advise that they had a male in the bathroom earlier. Didn't buy anything, but believes he used 57 items in the bathroom. He left debris in there. He left in a gray Honda Pilot, unknown direction of travel, or plate number.

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0: 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Can you respond over 74 Moose Lane for a welfare check on Lassa Davis versus Pope? He made self-harm statements via text message to an ex-girlfriend. Some messages have been sent to the dispatch phone. He stated that he wanted to use a knife and showed her a picture of a handful of pills.
1: Copy.
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0: 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I'll send 52 when he signs on. 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

0: 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She's going to be driving a black Hyundai Tucson. 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She's waiting.
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202-200. 10-3. Just FYI, this will, we have enough now for a DD-12 hour. I'll give you more information in a minute.